0: I need to find some gifts for Father's Day.
1: Let me guess, you have a lot of...
2: 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Forever's a mighty long time. Here we are decades later. The sentiment is still the same. 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

let's get the party started. 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Like, wait, babe,

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1: 94.3 WIBC, the rhythm of the city. Now in New Haven news, with the school year just starting, New Haven Public Schools is now requiring high school families to opt in for bus service. High school students are only assigned a bus seat if their parent actively requests it, and students who sign up must agree to ride the bus at least 3 times per week. Now, if you missed the initial deadline, which was back in June, you can still opt in, but it will take 2 business days to process and set up your child's bus route. Now, if you have questions, you could call New Haven Public Schools Transportation Office at 475-220-1601. I have more music coming up.
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0: 94.3 WIBC, the rhythm of the city. Now, in national news, President Trump has officially signed an executive order to rename Lake Ontario to Lake America. This executive order comes as the trade war between the U.S. and Canada intensifies. Now, Trump cannot force Canada to follow along with the name change, and Canada's prime minister has flat out rejected the name change. Now, Google Maps has updated the name change, but MapQuest has released a statement that they are going to keep the old name. Now, how do you feel about this? When you talk about the lake, are you going to call it Lake America, or are you still going by Lake Ontario? Listen, I have more music straight ahead.
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0: 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Now, do you like to travel? Well, guess what? You could pick a city, anywhere in the U.S. that you want to go to. And guess what? You are going. You know why? Because the 94.3 WIBC Arts Television and Appliance Go Anywhere and Getaway sweepstakes is starting after Labor Day, three times a week. All you got to do is text when we tell you, and you could be going wherever you want. The flight and hotel is on us, so you better get packing. Listen, I have more music after this, and at the top of the hour, I have your late night rhythm, so don't move.
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0: 94.3 WYBC, the rhythm of the city. Welcome to Late Night Rhythms with DJ Platinum. Now, as the city slows down, this is the time of the night where you get to finally wind down and relax. And I'm here to help you do that. For the next 2 hours, I have your favorite love songs, slow jams, and conversation right after this.
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0: 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It is Late Night Rhythms. Now get ready for October 3rd for my all-black day party. It is going down at Club Vandome, 102 Hamilton Street in New Haven, from 3 to 7 p.m. This is a Dress to Impress event in your finest all-black attire. 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If you'd like more information on how to get tickets and VIP tables to celebrate your birthday, you could text 860-878-7149. 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

0: 94.3 WYBC, the rhythm of the city. It is Late Night Rhythms. And just like that, that is just about my time. I hope you enjoyed our time together and our conversations for the last 5 hours. 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
1: Dirty South. 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Ain't got really feel me.
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1: 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Here's the latest WYBC weather report.
2: Good morning, everyone. I'm First Alert Meteorologist Jill Gilardi with your forecast. Today, mostly cloudy. It will be cool. We'll see highs in the low to mid 70s. It's not going to be muggy out there, but tomorrow will be humid again. Now, tonight, while a shower is possible very early, areas of rain and even storms will become kind of scattered about overnight, carrying over into very early Thursday morning and then improvements.
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0: Hey, it's Dee Dee in the morning and welcome to the show.
1: Whoa,
0: it is Wednesday, September 2nd, 2026, and we are here. Come on now.
1: Yes, indeed.
0: Let that thing up. We are here. We topside, everybody. All right. There goes Trey G.
1: Good morning. Good morning.
0: And also comedian JJ Williamson.
2: Good morning. Good people.
0: All right. Let's get right into it. Today on this Wednesday, September 2nd, it is World Coconut Day.
1: Okay.
0: You know, people are really into coconut water and stuff. I'm not.
1: Coconut water.
0: Yeah.
1: Yeah.
0: Do y'all like, I love coconut water.
1: Nah.
0: I like coconut though. Do you eat coconut?
1: Nah. It's very hydrating for you is what I hear too. Yeah. It's good for you.
0: I love coconut. Like, give me a coconut donut.
1: Oh, really? I love it. Almond joy. Give me a good little almond joy.
0: Oh, yeah.
1: Ooh, I love coconut.

0: coconut cream pie. I love it.
1: It's National Live Fearless Day.
0: Okay. Okay. Yeah, live fearless. Do it scared, people.
1: Right.
0: Do it scared.
1: Pierce your ears day.
0: I never did that.
1: You never did.
0: I never had an ear ear piercing or a nose. Yeah, or a nose. Yeah.
1: JJ,
0: yeah.
1: What you got? Both ears pierced?
2: Both ears.
1: Yeah. Okay. Ain't you really? Cute?
0: Yeah. Ain't you cute?
1: You cute. You cute. Yeah,
2: I appreciate it.
1: Did I say it right? That crew?
0: You okay. Crew.
1: You crew. I did
2: C-U-R-T.
1: It. I did it. Okay. You cool. All right, good. It's National Blueberry Popsicle Day, too.
0: I ain't never had that.
1: A blueberry popsicle. We probably, hold on a second. It probably was blueberry. We used to, give me the blue one.
0: Give me the blue one. You know, yeah. That's how black folks classify it. Yeah. I want the red one.
1: Yeah, you don't even know the flavor.
0: Y'all ain't got no more purple.
1: So we probably had a blueberry one. We just didn't know what it was.
0: Yeah, facts.
1: All right, let's celebrate birthdays. Here we go.
3: It's your birthday, baby. It's your birthday. Yeah. It's your birthday.
1: Come on, Drake, with that sexy voice when he does that. It's your birthday. I love it.
0: Oh, my God.
1: I do. I love what he says. All right. Happy birthday goes down to the actor Keanu Reeves is celebrating his birthday.
0: Hey, okay.
1: Keanu, I love him. Yeah. Keanu Reeves don't get to say much in a... Somebody said he can't act real good.
0: Yeah.
1: So have you ever noticed that his movies, he just makes statements.
0: Facts.
2: You know what?
1: Now he don't do a lot of acting. It's always the same role.
0: He has one movie where it's like the least amount of words in a movie ever.
1: Mm-hmm.
0: Ever.
1: Dang. TV actor Damson Idris celebrating a birthday.
0: All right. Great actor. Yeah.
1: Comedian Cat Williams is celebrating a birthday today.
0: Cat.
1: And the football player Terry Bradshaw celebrating a birthday.
2: Hey, man, let me give a huge birthday shout out to my beautiful late wife, man.
0: Hey.
2: September the 2nd.
1: No. Wow.
2: Yeah, man. Keisha, man.
1: Keisha was a Virgo,
2: yeah,
1: too?
2: Yeah, Keisha was a Virgo.
1: The two, wait a minute. Two laid-back Virgos together.
2: Two laid-back Virgos. Crazy. Man, shout out to her, man. I miss her dearly.
0: My mom's birthday was August 31st.
2: August 31st?
0: Yeah.
2: Oh, man.
1: She's a Virgo, too.
0: Yes, indeed.
2: Virgo, man. We're good people.
1: You are. Can I tell you something? I have more Virgos around me than ever before. I used to have a lot of Leos. I used to have a lot. Yeah, now, I hardly have any Leos, but I have all Virgos.
0: Wow.
1: And that's crazy. I mean, when I tell you, my husband's a Virgo.
0: Yo.
1: One of my besties is a Virgo. I mean, I love you, Virgos. Y'all Virgo, so easy going.
2: Yeah, that's
1: y'all can,
2: us.
1: Y'all can be critical, though.
2: Mwah!
1: Y'all can be critical, man.
2: Come on, now.
1: All right. Hey, we kick the show. We kick our show off with these memes. Here's mine. Mine just says this. I lose track of how many times per day I want to turn and say this to somebody. You can't seriously be this effing stupid, right? Like,
0: especially driving.
1: Right.
0: I say it all the time, driving. Come
1: you
0: on,
1: can't
0: bro.
1: Come on.
0: Come on, dog.
1: Thank you.
0: All right, I got one. You got to follow it, though. Mine says... Let me find out my little yeah, with another yeah. I'm a yeah.
1: Wait, say that again.
0: I got you, don't worry about it. It's like, let me find out my little yeah, with another yeah. I'm a yeah.
1: That's right.
2: I'm a yeah.
1: Right now.
0: Yeah, with the yeah.
1: I like that. Yeah, I like that, yeah.
2: Nah, here we go. Forget getting shot. Imagine getting a boot on your girl's car while you at your side chick.
0: Ooh.
2: Me and my side.
0: Ooh. I don't even know how I explain that one.
2: And even if I'm on that side of town, I'm in trouble.
1: All right.
0: Baby, you ain't gonna believe this. They stole your car.
1: All right.
0: Who?
1: All right. Listen, coming up on the show today, we gotta get your take on our dope discussion. So make sure you lock in while dropping them kids off to school. Plus, I'm gonna keep you up on game inside the hot topics with the latest hot entertainment news.
0: Ooh, ooh.
1: And we're gonna drop some money in your pockets with the $1,000 minute game. Get ready, everybody. It's about to be a great day on this Wednesday hump day. It's Dee Dee in the morning.
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0: morning. It's Dee Dee in the morning, and I got Trey G and comedian J.J. Williamson. J.J. got his bell back this morning. J.J., hello? You want to ring that thing for me?
1: I'm so happy.
0: There it is. J.J. got his bell back. Guys, I love when this woman is on with us. She's from It's Only Entertainment.
1: Yes.
0: Our entertainment reporter is here, Miss Marie Davis.
1: Marie.
2: Hey, family. Thank you for having me. First of all,
0: Marie,
2: I love
0: be on. I just want everybody to know, Marie be on every story. Marie, what you got today? What are we going to talk about?
2: Listen, we have to talk about Keithy D. He was found guilty in the Tupac murder trial.
0: Wow.
2: Listen, a Las Vegas jury found Keithy D guilty of first-degree murder with a deadly weapon in the 1996 killing of Tupac. Mm. Now, the verdict came down Monday after less than 3 hours of deliberation. Mm. He was the only person ever charged in the case, and prosecutors never claimed that he pulled the trigger. However, they argued that he orchestrated it in retaliation for an earlier fight involving his nephew. Now, the case leans entirely on his own words over the years, along with police interviews and his 2019 memoir where he detailed the shooting himself.
1: Hold on.
0: Tupac's
2: family. Right. Tupac's family hugged and cried in court as the verdict was read. Davis, he plans to appeal and he is facing life in prison.
0: Wow.
2: Sentencing is set for October.
0: What's wrong, now, Trey? Wait, hold on. Trey's having a problem. What?
1: So, Marie, you mean to tell me he got convicted from telling on his damn self?
2: For snitching on himself.
1: Boy.
2: Who actually, he could have kept that to himself. He could have put that to the grave.
3: So, do you think the verdict would have been, the outcome would have been different if he would have been quiet though?
2: Yes.
1: Absolutely. No one,
2: we wouldn't have been talking about it right now.
0: Yeah.
1: Wow.
2: Yeah, we would have left it alone.
0: That's interesting.
3: Damn, Dwayne.
0: I know. He snitched on himself.
1: Self-snitching.
0: What else we got going on? What's going on? What else?
2: And then we have to talk about Aaliyah. Mm-hmm. Aaliyah's uncle is blaming his son for her death. Now, Aaliyah's uncle and longtime manager is now claiming in a new lawsuit that documents his son, Jomo, is partly blamed for the 2001 plane crash that killed her.
0: Wait, let me get this straight. Hold on. Let me slow this down. You're saying Aaliyah's uncle, who was her manager, right?
2: Yes.
0: He is saying that his own son is responsible for his niece's death?
1: Wow.
2: Hey. Yes. He said Joma was paid to coordinate travel for her Rock the Boat video shoot in the Bahamas and that his failure to properly book flights forced Aaliyah into a smaller private plane that crashed. Mm. Now, this is all surfacing because Joma is currently suing his father for $1.2 million, claiming Barry owes him a cut of earnings from Aaliyah's masters and other artists' music under an old settlement. Now, Barry's relationship with his son was never the same. He claims after Aaliyah died, Jomo denies any wrongdoing. Wow. Why are we fighting 25 years later?
0: Right.
2: What's going on?
1: The same reason why we convicted a man 30 years later. We love bringing up old stuff in the culture. In the culture, boy.
3: So receipts they've been keeping receipts over 30 years then.
1: Big fan.
0: Clearly.
1: Yeah.
0: Well, hold on a second. I got to tell everybody, I didn't keep some receipts from 4 or 5 years ago, so
3: yeah.
0: I get it.
1: Ain't no expiration.
2: We love to pull out the receipts.
0: You
2: okay?
0: Never know.
2: It's proof.
0: Yeah. You never know when you need these receipts.
3: Hell, I needed mine when I tried to graduate from high school. I say, look, I did pass that test.
0: Now, here's another case we need to talk about, Marie, would be the Mo3 one, because I saw something that was disgusting.
3: Yeah.
2: Listen, okay, this man is accused of killing rapper Mo3, and he was reportedly caught after investigators noticed that he wore the same underwear for 2 days.
0: Oh, come on.
2: Are we not showering? Are we not, know what I'm saying, bathing and changing our clothes and grooming and doing all the things?
0: Okay.
3: Well, when you're on the run and you got your life is in jeopardy, you ain't thinking about no draws.
0: Man. No.
3: Come on,
0: man. Come on.
2: So you saying this is okay? We wearing the same draws 2 days in a row?
1: I will say this, Marie. I will say this. There was a report the other day that came out that says Gen Zers are now showing up to dates with their natural smell, with their natural pheromones. So maybe that's what bro was practicing.
3: Oh, hell no.
0: Come on, look at Marie.
2: With the same draws. bras on? Okay. I don't know.
0: Marie, had you ever checked like a guy you were dating? Did you ever check to see if he was wearing the same drawers 2 days in a row?
1: Oh God.
2: I'm going to check. I'm going to smell and all of those things. And if I smell anything funky, he's getting the boot.
0: Okay. Now we got to pay attention. Yeah. Like, I guess we need to start paying attention. Like these police officers and detectives.
1: All right.
0: I ain't never looked up and noticed that my man was wearing the same drawers 2 or 3 days in a row, but I will pay attention now.
1: Let's move on.
2: Okay. Exactly. All
0: right. Finally, I believe we have a congratulations you were saying about Rihanna, right?
2: Yes, Rihanna makes history reaching 2.0 billion streams on Spotify. Mm. You know, some of her hit songs, We Found Love, mm-hmm. Umbrella, Love the Way You Lie, Love on the Brain, Diamonds, wow. Only Girl. Rihanna is just
0: still that, just girl. That girl. And yeah. she hasn't dropped an album, they said, what, in 10 years?
1: My God.
2: In 10 years.
0: And she's still dominating on Spotify. That's great. Shout out to Rihanna.
1: The Navy is stars. Yeah. The Navy is stars.
0: That's right. It was the Rihanna Navy. Yeah. All right. Well, listen, you, we love that you get up and talk with us all the time, Marie. Let everybody know how they can find you. Tell them all about It's Only Entertainment.
2: Absolutely. It's Only Entertainment is the best blog for all celebrity news. Mm-hmm. Okay. We headline everything so that way you don't have to follow us on It's Only Entertainment. And you can read our website, itsonlyentertainment.net. And I am Marie David. You can follow me _MarieDavid on all social media platforms.
0: We love you.
2: Thank you so much.
0: Thank
2: yes.
0: you.
1: Come on, Marie.
0: I love that she's with us. You guys clap it up. Yes. Entertainment reporter and blogger. And there she is, Miss Marie David.
1: Hey.
0: Morning.
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0: 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It's Didi in the Morning on the Rhythm of the City, 94.3 WYBC.

0: All right. Good morning. It's Dee Dee in the morning. Guys, listen, Trey G says he found a list, JJ.
1: Mm-hmm. Okay.
0: He's found a list and he wants to, now what is this? He wants to bring it out to us.
1: Yeah.
0: What it is. Okay.
1: I'm trying to rack my brain because it's a little R-rated. You know what I'm saying? Or at least PG-13.
2: Okay.
1: It's a little PG-13 rated. So, these are some songs I found that were the best to make love faces to.
0: Ooh. The best to make love faces.
1: Yeah, these songs are the best songs that you want to make love faces to.
0: Damn.
1: And right. You can read between the lines now. S-E-X, no more secrets.
0: First of all, love faces.
1: Yeah, making
3: love. Some love faces out there in the world.
0: Okay.
1: Faces. Okay. Yeah. That song is not on the list, though. That love faces song is not on the list.
0: Is a love face when you taste something sour, like a lemon?
1: No.
0: Is that a love face?
1: Love face is when you taste something that you love.
0: Oh, wow. All right. Come on now, Trey.
1: Yes, sir.
3: Nah.
1: It's something that you taste.
3: Sure, like, right. Be quiet.
1: Yeah. Right. These are some of the songs. These are some of the best songs to make love to. Okay. Number 10 are some of the best artists, I should say. Number 10, Doja Cat. They say
0: Doja Cat.
1: Wow. Is coming in last on the list. But I mean, at least she
0: here
1: made
0: is a
1: the
0: song
1: list.
0: I'm trying, I can't think of the name of it. She has one that I do like that's kind of slow.
1: Chick, I said what I said.
0: Not that one. I'd rather be famous instead. I love that song.
1: No. That might be a good one. These are some of the songs, best artists, I guess I should say, to make love to. Rihanna came in on the list as well at number 8.
0: Mm-hmm.
1: And any Rihanna song you can make love
0: would
1: to.
0: Would it be that Desperado? No, that ain't one. That ain't
1: Love on the Brain.
0: Love on the Brain.
1: Yeah, got you singing my name.
0: Good one.
1: Yeah, now this next one, I don't really know about this one. This artist here, I don't know how he made the list, but they say this is a good artist to make love to. Tyler the Creator.
0: All right now, Trey, that's for you to figure out. I mean,
1: I don't know. He got some stuff that make you probably get a little nasty.
0: Slow?
1: Yeah. Yeah. Okay. He got some stuff that got, cause you make my earthquake. You remember that song?
0: No.
1: You make my earthquake. It's a good song to make love to.
0: All right.
1: Yeah, it's a good song to make love to.
0: You make my earthquake.
1: Okay, well maybe if you don't like that one, how about this one? Kendrick Lamar. Came in number 6 on the list.
3: If it was up to me, I would. Nobody
4: making love to that.
0: I know it's a Kendrick.
1: Oh yeah,
3: you making love to that?
1: Yes, you making love to that.
0: Wow. Is it fast love?
1: Well, might be.
4: Yeah, I mean, is it a quickie?
1: I was to say,
3: you put that song on, that mean the car running.
1: Sometimes you gotta get in and get out. Yeah.
0: All right.
4: Come on now.
1: You gotta get in and get out.
4: Yeah.
1: Okay. How about this? Okay. These are the top 3 then. These are the top 3 artists that they said is good to listen to during making love faces. Okay. Drake came in at number 4. Now you can't fight Drake now. Mm-hmm. He got some songs you can make love to. Come on.
0: Drake? Well, yeah.
3: Hotline Bling?
1: Shut up.
0: No, but you know when he tries to sing. You know, every now and then he tries to sing.
1: Yes.
0: I can see it.
1: You can make love to Drake songs. Right. The number 2 artist you can make love to, Kanye West.
0: I'm getting out of here. Man. Let's put this list together.
3: Who put this
1: don't put your love like that.
0: All right, clearly it was someone who was hearing impaired.
1: My Dios mio. I don't think that's a bad one. Well, Kanye got some
0: Kanye
1: nice love making songs.
0: To make love to.
1: Yeah, I made that famous. Come on, I made that.
0: Okay, clearly you're making love in a threesome, an orgy, something going on here.
3: Hey, you just met them that night.
1: Hey, no judgment zone.
0: Yeah.
1: No judgment zone. Okay, and the number 1 artist this list says that you can make love faces to is none able or none other than Able. The Weeknd.
0: Oh, Lord.
1: The Weeknd.
3: Now, I can see The Weeknd. Yeah. I can see The Weeknd. Weeknd got some cuts like that.
0: But I'm going to tell you who I'm questioning. The Kendrick Lamar I'm questioning.
1: Wow.
0: I'm also questioning Tyler the Creator.
1: Uh-huh.
0: And I'm probably going to test. Who's another one we going to worry about? That we go, I don't know.
1: Taylor Swift made the list. You don't want to make love to Taylor Swift?
0: I'm leaving.
3: I'd rather you just give me some plies.
1: Shut up. Not plies.
0: Give you some of that.
3: Baby.
0: Give you some of that bitch.
3: Becky.
0: All right, thank you for that, Trey. Appreciate it. It's Dee Dee in the morning.
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0: morning, along with the fellas over there, Trey G and comedian JJ Williamson. Here we go. We got to get into the hot topics.
1: Do it then.
0: Yeah, we do. We got to, because Clarissa Shields, have y'all heard? The boxer, Clarissa Shields, who some people said dating Remy Ma's husband, Papoose. Well, Clarissa now is getting ready to do something else. She says she's done with boxing. She's got a new career. We got to tell you about it. Here we go.
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0: First thing we got to talk about, you guys saw this story now. According to what I'm hearing, 39-year-old California sex offender, dubbed the serial butt sniffer,
4: come on now,
0: has been arrested again.
5: The owner here at the Big Save discount store called police after they noticed a man bending down attempting to sniff customers. You see the man who police have identified as 39-year-old Khalees Crowder kneeling down inside the grocery store here on Glen Oaks Boulevard. He's wearing a blue shirt, denim jeans, and a teal backpack. Witnesses say he was trying to sniff people inside the store. Police arrested Crowder on Friday around 3:30 after reviewing this surveillance footage from Big Save discount store and video from another store, Marshall's, which is about 3.5 miles away, where Crowder was allegedly doing the same thing. Police say Crowder was cooperative and was booked for a parole violation.
0: That's sad.
4: Boy, you nasty, boy.
0: Yeah.
4: Boy, you nasty.
0: A butt sniffer. They call him the butt sniffer.
4: And I'm going to tell you this. At Marshall's, have you ever been to a Marshall's?
0: Yeah.
4: The AC do not work. You know, you be hot and sweaty in a Marshall's.
1: And then you know how compact them clothes
4: them
1: be
4: aisles
1: on them racks?
4: Yes.
1: Man, you could barely pull them things apart to try to

0: See if you can get the pants.
1: I'm going to say this, guys. Man. Everybody has a fetish.
0: I was just going to say the same thing.
1: You hear people who got foot fetish in there? Yeah.
0: Feet.
1: This
0: ears.
1: Dude, I feel sorry for folks who got them crazy fetishes. I do.
2: Yeah.
1: But the fact that you wake up in the morning and your urge is to sniff a butt is that's beyond me, though.
0: Yeah, everybody got fetishes. Keep that at your house. Keep that in your bedroom.
1: I mean, I just feel sick. JJ, you have a fetish?
0: Yeah.
1: What is it?
0: You see how he paused?
1: What is it, JJ?
0: Just kissing.
1: Oh, do you? You like to kiss? That's your fetish?
0: I love to kiss.
1: So you just, your fetish is so bad you would just run up on folks and just start kissing?
0: No, I ain't gonna just run up on anybody. I mean, hell.
3: You made that clear.
0: Yeah, let me say that.
1: All right, what about you, Trey?
3: My fetish?
1: You have a fetish?
3: This is a little personal, but I do like feet.
1: Yeah. Do you really?
3: I love some toes. Ooh, I love some pretty toes, some pretty feet, some pretty nails.
0: Yeah.
1: I hate it.
3: Come here. What JJ say? What did JJ say?
1: Okay, y'all want to hear my fetish? My fetish used to be, I love men with nice thighs.
0: Thighs?
1: Really? Man. Really? And my husband used to have them because he played soccer, but now he don't no more.
3: Oh, really?
1: I don't know what happened. His thighs smaller than mine.
3: Cut it out. Stop
1: He done lost every muscle in them thighs.
3: Stop. You're doing too much.
1: You know what? He says that too to me. Hey, listen, let's move on, though. We got to talk about something else. Oh, the fake 49er player. What was this story, y'all?
0: Man, this man right here, man, you know, he called himself a wide receiver for the 49ers.
3: Yeah.
0: Well, he got caught, got arrested, and now these women, boy, they are pissed off.
4: So I have three really, really good friends who play in the NFL right now. One, his name is Tyreek Hill. He plays for the Miami Dolphins. He just got traded last season from the Kansas City Chiefs. One of my best friends. John Brown, he just was all over the league last season, but now he's with the Buffalo Bills again. He was with them before. And he's also my personal chef's brother. And Antonio Brown is another one of my good friends. Now, Antonio Brown's a Hall of Fame wide receiver, Super Bowl MVP. He's not in the league right now because he be going through other But long story short, I was born in Switzerland. And I met these guys through business. And I'll explain what kind of business later once I tell you the football story. So regardless of where I am on the planet, whether I'm in Switzerland, Italy, France, wherever I am, we always work out off-season, no matter where we are. If I have to fly to Miami, if they fly to me, whatever, we find a football field and we work out.
1: This man is really sitting here acting like that he's a player.
3: That he know all these people. But he talking too much. It make me think he lying.
1: Oh, people who talk that much, you be like,
3: Yes.
1: You telling too much.
3: He overdoing it.
1: Yeah, because if you were really around those type of guys, they don't want people to know their business.
3: At all. Okay. At all. And you trying to make it seem like you positioning yourself with these people. They should have known he was lying.
1: Yeah, they say there's a lot of girls online talking about they got scammed by this guy.
3: Yeah.
1: But some people say, you got your nerves, America, and everybody in our community. We've been talking about, where all my scamming in.
3: Yeah, they sure was.
0: Should he pay a fine only or go to jail as well?
1: All the above. All right, let's move on and talk about Clueless and Shields real quick. We got to talk about this girl.
3: The GOAT is what she called herself. She's the GOAT in the ring. I don't know if she's the GOAT in boxing. I mean, in singing. She said that she sounds like a mix between Alicia Keys and Tamar Braxton. You decide for yourself.
5: I'd rather rap than sing. Okay, but you must understand through the touch of your hand makes my pulse react.
1: She sounds like who?
3: Alicia Keys.
5: And it's only the thrill of boy.
1: I sound better than her at karaoke. I'm not getting ready to do this. Yeah. We're not going to listen no more. We're going to shut the show down. How about that?
0: Because I know who sound better than her.
3: Who?
0: Dr. Pepper, baby.
1: Coming up, you guys, we got $1,000. Speaking of money, $1,000 is yours. Get ready to play our $1,000 minute game next. 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
7: A little slow on Route 8 southbound heading into 95. 95 has some delays southbound by Route 8. No delays on the Wilbur-Cross Merritt Parkway. 91 looks pretty good. Metro North is running on or close. With your New Haven traffic, I'm John Lynch.
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3: Good Wednesday. It's DD in the morning. All right, we're here. We're ready to get the day started. I see who I need to see, and that would be Trey G. He's here to tell us what's trending. What you got?
6: Hey, so billionaire John Morgan, you know, him and his wife actually just donated, I believe, to Howard University.
3: Is this the guy that has Morgan and Morgan Law Firm?
6: I believe so. Yeah, I believe so. He basically was doing an interview the other day, and he said that 23 of his employees quit the first week that he put cameras on his work from home computers. Mm. They was doing something they had no business doing.
3: Right.
6: And didn't want old John and the higher ups to see.
3: Yeah, wasn't working.
6: Yeah, basically, that's pretty much what it sounded like they was doing. He said, it's not that they don't want to work from home. He said, they don't want to effing work, is what he said.
3: Let me tell y'all something, though. I must admit. Now, listen, Mr. Morgan and Morgan guy, good for you, but let me tell you something. Mm-hmm. You need to leave these people alone, because we all know how to multitask when we work from home. During the pandemic, man, I'd make breakfast. I was in there putting laundry in while we were on the show.
6: Yes. Yeah. I know you remember all those people who were working multiple jobs during the pandemic, work from home jobs.
3: Yeah.
6: They was working multiple employees. Yep. Work from home too. So.
3: Yeah.
6: Hey, man.
3: I'm telling you, we can multitask when we at home.
6: Take advantage of it.
3: All right. Listen, coming up, we got the five things you need to know to start your day. Next, it's Dee Dee in the morning.

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1: Hey, it's DD in the Morning, and we just want to make sure that your weather game is on point, everybody. So check out the latest WYBC forecast right now. 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
2: Good morning, everyone. I'm First Alert Meteorologist Jill Gilardi with your forecast. Today, mostly cloudy. It will be cool. We'll see highs in the low to mid 70s. It's not going to be muggy out there, but tomorrow will be humid again. Now, tonight, while a shower is possible very early, areas of rain and even storms will become kind of scattered about overnight, carrying over into very early Thursday morning and then improvements.
0: 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Let's get a check on the roads with our latest WYBC traffic report.
3: A little slow on Route 8 southbound heading into 95. 95 has some delays southbound by Route 8. No delays on the Wilbur Cross Merritt Parkway. 91 looks pretty good. Metro North is running on or close. With your New Haven traffic, I'm John Lynch.
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1: It's DD in the Morning on this hump day Wednesday. What's up, Huck? Good morning.
0: Hey, DD, good morning. Happy Wednesday back at you. It is time to take the journey over the hump for the first time in the month of September. But just in case you keep track, today's date is September 2nd. I'm taking a look at our national day calendar. It is National Blueberry Popsicle Day. Now, I've got to be honest, I'm not very familiar with blueberry popsicles. Maybe blueberry ices or blueberry Italian ice. But blueberry popsicles, kind of new to me. And personally, I think this would have been more appropriate in the heat of the summer, maybe last month or in July. I'm just saying. But anyway, I'm just the mailman delivering the information. Now, with that being said, just after 6 o'clock, time to get into our words to wake up to, because I know somebody somewhere needs to hear this today. Here we go. You know, if you start the day, you'll begin seeing results one day earlier than if you start tomorrow. The sooner you begin, the sooner your progress will show. And at the end of the day, remember this. Never put off till tomorrow what you can do today. Tomorrow may never come. Let that sink in as you ease your way out of bed today. Coming up, got more tickets for you to see Ziggy Marley and Third World at College Street Music Hall. Plus, got cash giveaway with the $1,000 minute game. First, we've got to kick things off with the five things you need to know to start today. All right, Diddy, time to pump up the volume, take the journey over the hump for the first time in September. Let's do it.
1: All right, what's up and how you doing, Connecticut? It's time to rise and grind with Diddy in the Morning and Daryl Huckabee on 94.3 WYBC.

0: right, good morning. It's Aditi in the morning. Welcome to the show. Welcome, welcome, welcome. It is Wednesday.
1: Yes, it is.
0: It's hump day, September 2nd, 2026. We're all here. Trey G. Woo-hoo. Also, comedian J.J. Williamson.
1: Good morning, good morning, good morning, good people.
0: Let's get right to the five things you need to know to start today.
2: The five things you need to know right now on Aditi in the morning.
0: Hey, guys, the first thing you need to know this morning. So you guys remember we were hearing the stories about the sailors. They were on the USS Abraham Lincoln, and they were saying they were starved.
1: Remember, they didn't have good food and all this other kind of stuff.
0: Well, now they're saying that they're coming home pretty much. First, though, they are going to dock in Thailand. According to what I'm hearing, Thailand has issued prostitution warnings as 5,000 U.S. sailors arrive in town after 200 days at sea.
3: Oh, Lord.
0: 200 days at sea. Now they're saying ahead of its arrival, the police are preparing additional patrols around their main beachfront and nightlife districts there. They're also saying that they're going to be watching on what's happening with the prostitution as these 5,000 sailors had been at sea for 200 days.
3: Yeah, fellas, I'm gonna say this. Behave yourself.
1: Behave yourself. It ain't worth it, boy. I'm telling you.
0: Can you imagine that? Can you imagine? What would you do, both of you two, if you were at sea for 200 days?
3: When I land on when I dock, I'm gonna give me some food. I'm gonna eat.
0: JJ's not looking at me like that's what he wants. Food.
3: Damn.
1: Yeah, nah.
0: After 200 days at sea.
1: A fat blunt. Boy. Yeah. When I say fat, I want that thing fat.
0: JJ don't want food.
1: Okay. I don't want food.
0: So let's see. In that order, it'll probably be blunt, food, and then women.
1: And then women.
0: There you go.
3: Got it. Yeah. Maybe in that order.
0: All right.
3: Yeah. Not for me personally, but yeah, maybe in that order.
0: Yours would be what? Food.
3: Women.
0: Then blunt.
3: And then more food.
1: Let's talk about the NBA, man. Let's talk about your main man, Didi. Jaylen Brown.
3: Oh, yeah.
1: Jaylen Brown, man. Y'all know he got traded from Boston Celtics to the 76ers, which he will be playing alongside of LeBron James.
0: Yes.
1: He will be in Philly. Well, you know what? I thought, you know, when people leave another team, man, you would think their relationship is not the best and everything. But Boston, man, you know what Boston did? They gave him the key to the city.
0: Gave who?
1: Gave Jaylen Brown the key to the city just to show him love and show him how much they appreciate his 10-year tenure with the Celtics. You know, they brought him a finals championship.
3: Yeah.
1: He was the finals NBA MVP. So now he got traded to Philly. But Boston said, man, we appreciate you. We want to show you love. So they gave this man the key to
0: beautiful. And let me tell you why I think it's so beautiful is because sometimes, you know, when players leave cities, the fans act like, you know, we hate you now. They
1: immediately boo you, can't stand you. But you can tell right here, this when that man come back to Boston, definitely getting a standing ovation.
3: Really dope.
1: Shout out to Boston and Jaylen Brown.
3: Shout out to him, man. Can we talk about Doja Cat one time? She was on social media the other day and she caused quite a stir when she admitted that she actually had a very addictive past. She said that in her past, she was actually addicted to cocaine.
4: Okay, now I'm going to make a disclaimer that I don't want to make. I have struggled with cocaine when I was like, I think could have been like 8 years ago.
1: Oh my.
4: But I'm well past that. So thank God. Undiagnosed mental illness or uncared for, unaccounted for mental illness paired with social media is an extreme, extreme issue that I think a lot of us don't understand. Uncared for, undiagnosed mental illness. And pair it or not pair it with the internet. The best example from my experience is using the internet as a means of validation to the negative thoughts in my head, which were then brought on by drinking alcohol. I've never had a real problem with drugs, except for weed. But alcohol is something that I definitely have had a problem with.
0: She's honest.
3: Yeah, I'm about to say, shout out to her for at least being big enough to admit it. You know, Kalani just sat down with Leon Thomas the other day and admitted that she was bipolar. You know what I'm saying? So, you know, a lot of these celebs are getting real, kind of pulling back the curtain.
0: And I'm glad they are. And I hope that they, you know, I hope they take their medicine.
3: Absolutely.
0: You know, and continue to do that, because a lot of people say that's what's wrong with, Britney Spears.
3: Oh yeah. Right.
0: Yeah. That she may be bipolar, and that was why her father had been under that conservatorship, because he was trying to keep her on her medicine.
3: And it show you too, like a lot of celebrities are fighting a lot of things behind the scenes.
0: That you don't know.
3: Yeah. That you don't know. So be a little kinder on social media. Yeah,
1: I love when they acknowledge, hey man, I got to acknowledge that, hey, I do have this issue.
3: Mm-hmm. Absolutely.
1: Other people saying it, man, I do have it. And when you acknowledge it, that's a great step.
0: It is. Absolutely. Definitely. All right, listen, there you go. Those right there are your five, everybody. Coming up this morning, guess what we got? We got cash. How about this? $1,000. You can take this money and use it any which way you want to. Mm. It's all yours. All you got to do is answer 10 questions correctly, and you'll win this cash this morning at 833. Talk to Didi.
1: That's 833-825-5233.
0: It's Didi in the morning.
5: I'm Daryl Huckabee with Didi in the morning. Here's the latest WYBC traffic report.
6: A little slow on the southbound side of 95 from exit 29 to exit 21. Route 8 has southbound delays heading into 95. No major problems on the other roadways. No delays on the trains. Metro North is running on or close. With your New Haven traffic, I'm John Lynch.

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0: Hey, good morning. It's Didi in the morning, and we're going to play our $1,000 minute game. Before I get to the game, Trey G, JJ, I don't know if y'all saw this. They said, when asked, what would you choose for your last meal? What do you think topped the list? Your last meal.
1: Soul food.
0: No, hell. Okay.
2: What topped the list?
0: Yeah, what topped the list? What do you think topped the list? Not what you want.
1: Chicken.
0: Oh.
1: Chicken. Chicken.
0: Okay. Again, these black folks. This one says soul food, and this other black man said chicken.
1: Because I ain't going to lie, I want some chicken, macaroni, some greens, little mashed potatoes, and maybe a side of hossy fruit punch.
3: I want me a buffet, but I want baby to go back and forth and just to, you know, hold off my execution.
0: Hold on.
1: You're going to slow it down.
3: I'm slow it down.
0: So your last meal is going to last for about 7 hours?
3: About 7 hours. I want to go full.
0: Hey, clearly your last meal, you're trying to kill yourself right then. You're like, I'm going to eat myself to death.
1: You're going to fix that last plate. They're going to be like, all right now.
3: All right, come on now.
1: You're doing too much.
3: For real.
0: When asked, what would you choose for your last meal? They said a steak was the top answer in 28 states.
1: I'm not a big steak guy, bro.
0: Really?
1: Yeah, I don't really care for steak like this.
0: Yeah, and I'm with you. I don't know if I would want a steak. I think I'd want a fried pork chop, some rice with some gravy, some greens.
1: What? How much of the plate going to be smothered? That's what I want to know.
0: Yeah, yeah, yeah.
1: Because you got a couple things on there that can be smothered now.
0: And some cornbread, Jiffy cornbread with a little bit of sugar in it, and then put some honey on top.
1: Yeah.
0: one of them green onions. My grandma's always have a green onion next to some. Yeah, y'all ever had a green onion with your meal?
1: I'm getting hungry.
3: Nah, for real.
0: Okay, fine. Yeah, let's get into the game. Let's get into it.
4: It's time to boss up with a bang. You got the answers. We got that bread. $1,000 all for you with the $1,000 mini game. Exclusively on DD in the Morning.
0: Hey, good morning. Hi, who's this?
5: Zaria.
0: What a beautiful name, Zaria.
5: Thank you. Thank you.
0: Ooh. So Zaria, tell us a little something about you. Like, what did you do last night? You go out, you got any hobbies? Talk to us.
5: I drank a margarita and cooked with my mom.
0: Ooh, hold on a second. First of all, was it a homemade margarita?
5: Yes, it was.
0: Girl, who made it? You made it or your mama made it?
5: Yeah, I made it.
0: Yeah, okay.
1: It wasn't one of them Cayman Jack margaritas.
5: Yeah. No. It was
1: with
5: the Patron.
1: Oh, damn.
0: Dang. And then you cooked dinner. What did you cook for your mama?
5: We made ribs and a broccoli casserole.
1: Damn. Y'all got some more?
5: Yeah.
0: Yes.
3: For real.
1: She told us some, yeah. Break it up for you.
0: Zaria, I heard a baby or somebody say, hello.
5: Oh, yes, my 7-year-old.
0: Oh,
5: I'm
0: seven?
5: On my way to bring him to school.
0: Oh, okay. All right.
1: Ain't
0: that's beautiful.
1: That's
0: tell him we said hello. All right, listen, we're going to get you some cash. We're going to spin the wheel, see if we can get you some extra cash, and here we go.
4: DG.
6: JJ from the SIP.
4: Trey G.
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3: A little extra 20 for you, man, before you drop off your son at the school. Now, look, if you don't know the answer, please say pass. If we got time, we're going to come back to it, all right?
5: All right.
3: All right, here we go. What's your favorite season of the year?
5: Fall.
3: How many seasons do we usually have in a typical year?
5: Four.
3: There you go. Who won Best Rap Album at the 2026 Grammys?
5: Pass.
3: Okay. What TV show starred the characters Cliff, Clam, Theo, and Cockroach?
5: The Shy?
3: What, damn. What does the clothing line FUBU stand for?
5: FUBU.
3: FUBU?
5: Pass.
3: Okay, how many days are in a leap year?
5: 367.
3: What is the largest ocean on Earth?
5: Pacific.
3: There it is. Who on the morning show worked for a country radio station? DD or JJ?
5: JJ.
3: What movie? What movie is this famous line from? Is this your king?
5: Pass.
3: Okay, spell the word nuisance.
0: All right, 4 out of 10.
5: Okay.
0: Unfortunately, Zaria, you got 4 out of 10. What you missed was this one. Who won Best Rap Album at the 2026 Grammys? Kendrick Lamar.
3: Mm-hmm.
0: What TV show starred the characters Cliff, Claire, Theo, and Cockroach? The Cosbys.
3: Yeah.
0: What does the clothing line FUBU stand for? For Us, By Us. How many days are in a leap year? 366.
3: Mm-hmm.
0: And the movie, the famous line is this your king? Black Panther.
1: Yep.
0: And then nuisance is NUISANCE. You got 4 out of 10. You're going to get $10 every correct answer. We added it up. It's $40. You spun the wheel, got extra $20. $60. Hey, coming to you, all right?
5: Okay.
0: $60. Congratulations, Zaria. Tell everybody the show that gave you a shot at $1,000.
7: Diddy in the Morning.
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0: Right?
3: I love it.
0: Shout out Zaria to your baby. It's Didi in the morning.
2: I'm Daryl Huckabee with Didi in the morning. Here's the latest WYBC traffic report.
7: Southbound delays on Route 8 heading into 95. 95 slows southbound from exit 30 down to exit 18. The Merritt Parkway slows southbound from Route 8 down to the Black Rock Turnpike. Metro North is on or close. With your New Haven traffic, I'm John Lynch.
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0: Good morning, Wallingford and Orange. 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

0: Dyson has introduced an AI-powered toothbrush that costs $500. It has a built-in camera to get a better look at those hard-to-reach areas, and it can trigger a precision burst of mouth rinse where it's needed. It also flosses for you.
1: And it floss?
2: Yeah. They say it sprays like mouthwash in the gaps of your mouth, basically. So it has an AI tool that says, oh, this tooth a little more space between this one and the other one. So let me spray some mouthwash in here.
3: Mm-hmm.
2: Yeah.
3: I believe it also has a camera on it, too. It has a camera.
2: Oh, yeah.
3: To your mouth.
2: You can link it to your phone. Mm-hmm. I have something like that for my ears.
3: Do you? What? Yeah. You only look at your wax?
2: Pretty much.
3: Yeah. Is it a big buildup in your ear?
2: It don't ever be a whole lot, but it'd be enough. Basically you link it to your phone. It's a camera on there. I got it from TikTok. Yeah, you link it to your phone.
3: Yeah.
2: Why you say, oh, God?
3: Because I bought some plastic, wait till I show you. I bought some plastic footies from TikTok. I don't know why.
2: I wouldn't do that.
3: I don't know why. It's just like they were cool. And I bought some plastic,
1: How'd they work out, though?
3: I feel everything underneath them. Every dust and everything. Is like, they're really, really plastic. It's weird.
1: Is that rubber. A staple?
3: Yeah, and they rubber is weird. It's like TikTok shop and get you.
2: Yeah.
1: It's a gamble.
2: It's a hit or miss.
1: Yeah, it is.
2: But I ain't gonna lie, my little ear thing, I love it.
3: Oh, okay.
2: I love it. You can link it to your phone and you can see inside your ear.
3: Do you see in the wax, though? You see a lot of wax?
2: No? Yeah. I listen to my music real loud, so I'm gonna have some wax.
3: Me too.
1: Do you see anything that you put in your ear when you was a kid?
3: No.
1: Come on.
3: Damn. JJ want to see if you have a pin cap.
2: Yeah,
3: in there.
2: Right.
1: I used to put black eyed peas in my ears back in the day.
3: Why black eyed peas?
1: I have no idea.
3: Only those? Not pinto beans?
1: No, not pinto.
3: No lima beans.
1: Now you know damn well lima two beans.
2: Black.
3: No peas?
1: No. Nah, black eyed.
3: Just black eyed peas.
1: Just black.
2: Black.
1: Yeah.
3: Black. No green beans.
1: That's too long.
3: Uh-oh. No rutabagas.
1: You gotta chop them up now. They too soft. You need a vacuum.
3: I'm sorry. I just wanted to go through anything that we ate as kids. Y'all saw this about Jodeci coming out. Who is it? Dalvin. Wasn't they Mr. Dalvin at one point?
1: It was Mr. Dalvin.
3: Now he's out here talking about, I guess he's saying that T-Boz from TLC.
2: Yeah. He's praying.
3: Yeah. Her health isn't well.
4: Hey, what's up, everybody? I just want to ask everybody just take a second and pray for our dear friend T-Boss from TLC. She felt a little ill, and you know, we know that she has crisis sometimes, but I really want everybody to just take a moment and understand the gap for her, let her know that she's loved and appreciated. And you know, all the TLC fans and everybody across the world, even if you're not a fan, you know, she's my dear friend. I want everybody to just take a second to say a prayer for her, that God will heal her body and strengthen her, that she can return and, you know, do what she loves to do and be at peace and in good health. So please, I'm asking you, everybody, that under the sound of my voice, to ask God to touch her and heal her, that she may have a speedy recovery. Thank you. And let T-Boss know that we all love you and we all appreciate you, and get well fast. We love you, T-Boss.
1: Mm. Oh, wow. Now, I know she's been dealing with something for a while, though.
2: Yeah, 100%.
3: Sickle cell, right?
1: Sickle cell, something like that, yeah.
2: Yeah, but don't be sending out false flags now. You know what I'm saying? And then also, too, how do we know that T-Boz won't stay information out there?
1: Out there, like,
3: you
1: know
3: what I mean? You don't think that he was telling the, you think
2: no,
3: he's
2: no,
3: just
2: no,
3: doing,
2: I think he was telling the truth, but it may not be as bad as he's, like, putting on, or, you know what I'm saying?
3: Yeah.
2: And we done already lost a couple legends here recently, so don't scare us for nothing.
3: Right.
2: You know?
3: Right.
2: Just make sure she's doing okay.
3: Finally, I saw this yesterday because the only reason why I saw this was I saw Amanda Seales gloating about the fact that the Insecure reunion ain't happening. Y'all saw that?
2: Yeah, I did see that.
3: Mm-hmm.
2: Yeah.
3: Okay, so they're saying it's not gonna happen.
5: 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Yvonne.
6: You guys, we just want to say thank you for rocking with us for the last 10 years. Y'all, I'm so sorry. I'm about to miss my flight. Hey, Jay, is there something you want to tell the people?
7: I'm on set shooting my new show, The Rookie North, y'all. Happy 10th anniversary, though. Hey, I guess I'm the one who has to tell you. What was that? You need me now? I got to. You know what, Natasha? You got it.
8: Hey, guys. Looks like I have to carry this like I did all 5 seasons. The tour ain't happening, y'all. Let me pass it to Prentice, and he'll tell you the good news.
9: We're still celebrating the 10-year anniversary of Insecure in Inglewood on October 8th. Guys, we are so sorry we had to cancel the tour. We are also bummed. I'm serious. But everybody started working, which is good.
10: Unfortunately.

0: so ugly. I'm sorry. She's so like, it's like, you looking for them. Okay, we have to get into it, because I saw some people saying it was karma. Karma because they're all working and they had to cancel. Okay. Yeah. Hey, listen, coming up, everybody, coming up, we got Cash for You next. It's Dee Dee in the Morning.
1: I'm Daryl Huckabee with Dee Dee in the Morning. 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
2: Here's the latest as you make your way southbound on Route 8 heading into 95. 95 stop and goes southbound from exit 28 down to exit 11. The Merritt Parkway slows southbound from Route 8 down to the Black Rock Turnpike. Metro North is on or close with your New Haven traffic. I'm John Lynch.
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0: It's Dee Dee in the Morning, looking for Dre G right now to find out what's trending with Dre.
15: Chocolate milk. Chocolate milk is trending right now. Yep. They say about 53,760 cases.
0: No, you're lying.
15: I'm not lying. Chocolate milk has been recalled due to packaging issues that could cause premature spoilage, is what they are saying. So if you bought some chocolate milk.
0: This is sick.
15: It's comedic at this point.
16: Yeah.
15: If you bought some chocolate milk, you may either want to return it or make sure that it is not spoiled already before you even open it.
16: I guess you got to smell it before you start drinking, right? See if it's spoiled.
15: You know, and it's so crazy too. I've been seeing a lot more people on social media post that they just bought items from the store and they already have turned. Either they grow mold.
0: Really?
15: Yeah, they grow molded. I saw, popsicles from, Walmart, like popsicle cakes.
0: Mm-hmm.
15: I seen Prego. From Walmart, people have just opened them. The expiration date is not even here yet, and they already spoiled.
16: Mm. Damn.
15: It's been a lot more than on my timeline here lately. So, yeah, chocolate milk is the latest thing to be recalled, people.
0: Okay. All right, you guys, listen, coming up, JJ from The Sip is going to take us around the country to tour some of the best HBCU bands around the land. That's on the way, plus $1,000 for you next. It's Dee Dee in the Morning.

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2: Good morning, everyone. I'm First Alert Meteorologist Jill Gilardi with your forecast. Today, mostly cloudy. It will be cool. We'll see highs in the low to mid 70s. It's not going to be muggy out there, but tomorrow will be humid again. Now, tonight, while a shower is possible very early, areas of rain and even storms will become kind of scattered about overnight, carrying over into very early Thursday morning and then improvements.
0: 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Here's what you can expect on your commute to work with our latest WYBC traffic report.
3: Southbound delays on 95 by exit 44, then it slows southbound from exit 30 down to exit 5. The Mayor Parkway slows southbound from Route 8 down to Route 7. Route 8 has southbound delays heading into 95. Metro North is on or close. With your New Haven traffic, I'm John Lynch.
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1: It's DD in the Morning on this hump day, Wednesday. What's up, Huck? Good morning. Let's update everybody on the news.
0: All right, DD, it's just after 7 o'clock, and these are the top trending headlines you need to know about here in New Haven, as well as throughout Connecticut and nationally on this hump day, Wednesday, September 2nd. And today, let me start with something that you probably are already aware of. A new report shedding the light on just how expensive it is to live in Connecticut. According to a new study from Smart Asset, single adult living in Connecticut needs to earn about $108,000 to maintain a comfortable lifestyle. And if you're a family of four, that number jumps up to nearly $300,000 a year. Experts are saying something that we already know. Rising costs for housing, food, transportation, and other everyday expenses are continuing to put pressure on family budgets across the state of Connecticut. So now is the time to be frugal with your money. Now, if you like to swim or spend time boating on Long Island Sound, you'll definitely be interested in this headline. Experts say shark sightings in Long Island Sound have approached record numbers. One of the most recent sightings was a rare hammerhead shark in the water off of Niantic. In the world of travel, Velo Airlines announced today that they're extending their Connecticut flight schedule through April. That means customers can now purchase tickets to nearly 30 destinations from Tweed New Haven Airport through the beginning of next year. Now here's a few headlines trending nationally that involve more recalls. First recall involves more than 27,000 packages of jasmine rice recalled for possible contamination of foreign material. These packages of rice were sold at Wegmans, Walmart, Target, Whole Foods, and Giant stores in a number of states, including here in Connecticut. Another recall has to do with boxes of mangoes sold in Walmart stores in multiple states, including here in Connecticut. Finally, the U.S. Department of Agriculture says Shanghai Ravioli Corporation is recalling almost 25,000 pounds of frozen, not ready to eat buffalo chicken products. Now, for details of these recalls and all of today's trending headlines, check out my Facebook page, Huck on Air. Make sure you stay connected and stay informed.
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Good morning, East Rock and the Hill. 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And Daryl Huckabee on 94.3 WYBC.

Let's get the party started. See you at the bar, you was hardly talking. That's when I knew that your heart was scarring. Friends to lovers need a part to star in. Like, wait, babe.

0: 9 brown eyes.
1: Hey, it's Dee Dee in the morning. Okay, guys, I gotta ask you guys a question. And I didn't know this, JJ, because your hometown is mentioned. But guess what? So there's been a lot of conversation about this. You know that they're talking about renaming Nashville Airport after Dolly Parton.
2: Oh, I didn't know this.
1: Yeah. That's pretty. They're now saying they're renaming, or they're about to rename it the Dolly Parton International Airport.
2: That's very fitting.
1: Isn't it nice? Isn't that great?
2: Yeah, she deserves to have an airport named after her.
1: Now, a lot of people, and there became a conversation, some people were wondering, well, how many black folks? Do we have any black folks that have airports named after them?
2: I feel like we'd have railroad stations more than airports.
3: You didn't have to go there.
1: You went all the way to that underground railroad.
2: That Harriet Tubman Transit Center.
1: Oh my God.
3: He said they let Harriet burp them.
2: Shut up.
1: Yeah, I was like, damn, Trey, buddy. Where'd that come from? We gonna have railways and railroads named after them?
3: Yeah, let's do it.
1: All right, so anybody, you think about it, how come we don't hear people say, how come we ain't got the Whitney Houston, New Jersey, Newark Airport or something? Because she's from New Jersey.
2: That's a good one.
1: She's
2: a staple.
1: Right.
2: Yeah.
1: Right.
2: Iconic.
1: All right. Well, guess what? We do have a few. You all realize there's a few.
2: Oh, really?
1: Can you name of any?
3: Yeah. My hometown, Jackson, Mississippi.
1: Okay.
3: Mega Evers.
1: Okay. That's what they're saying.
3: Mega Evers.
1: JJ is absolutely. Come Mega on now, Evers. History. Come Mega on, Evers. Black
3: come on,
1: history.
3: Now. Yeah. I got a little knowledge.
2: Yep. I know my city.
3: Yeah.
1: Medgard Evers Airport in Jackson, Mississippi.
3: Yeah.
1: Here's another one. Nobody, and you didn't even realize this. When we're going to New Orleans, everybody, for Essence Fest. When we get off the air, what is it?
3: Louis Armstrong.
2: Oh, no.
1: Yep. Okay. Here's another one. Atlanta. What's it called? Maynard Jackson.
3: Maynard Jackson.
1: Yeah. So Maynard there are Jackson. Some Native black folks. Yeah. Here's another one. And I didn't even think, I forgot we flew into it when I went to the Kentucky Derby this past year.
2: Okay.
1: Louisville. Guess what? It's the Muhammad Ali.
3: Muhammad Ali Airport.
1: All right. Here's another one. Shouts out to Baltimore. Thurgood Marshall Baltimore Airport.
3: I forgot about that. That makes sense
2: for sure.
1: All right. Also, Rochester, New York. Shouts out to you.
2: Yeah.
1: The Frederick Douglass Airport. They got it. Come on.
3: Come on, Rochester.
1: We got some airports, everybody.
3: Yeah, we got some airports.
1: We still in this?
3: Yeah.
1: All right. Hold on a second. Here's another one. This is out of Ames, Iowa.
2: Ames?
3: Okay.
1: James Herman Banning Ames Municipal Airport.
2: Damn, that's a long name.
1: Okay, so you guys don't know him, right? You don't know James Herman? You want to know who he is?
2: Go ahead.
1: James Herman Banning. He was an American aviation pioneer in 1932. He accompanied Thomas C. Allen. He became the first, America's first black aviator to fly coast to coast.
2: Okay.
1: Across the United States.
2: Okay.
1: So that's why he has an airport named after him in Iowa. And then the final one, I can't believe, JJ, you don't know this one. LAX Airport, named after Tom Bradley.
2: Oh, damn.
1: Remember?
3: Oh, damn.
1: Tom Bradley.
2: I was going to say Malcolm X.
1: Right. So we do have some airports that are named after African Americans.
2: Absolutely. I like it.
1: So that's good to know.
3: And you know what? I'm going to try to fly to each one of them before I pass away, man. Just to acknowledge and show love to them.
1: Well, you know what? I know I've done, of course, New Orleans, Atlanta, Louisville.
3: New Orleans. I did Jackson. I did Louisville.
1: I haven't done Jackson.
3: I did Louisville.
2: Well, I hate to be the bearer of bad news, but all of these flights are going to be late when you go to each one of these
1: airports. You know what? Don't you do that, Trey.
2: The flights is going to be late.
1: Don't you do that, Trey.
3: And now I'm going to tell you nothing. When you fly out of Jackson, the windows are tinted.
2: And the pilot got a bonnet on.
3: Yeah.
1: I ain't getting ready to
3: do Now, you can't get high on that, but you can vape.
2: Shut up.
1: Well, shouts out to all of these airports named after African American icons. All right, it's Dee Dee in the morning.
4: 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Let's get a check on the roads with our latest WYBC traffic report.
5: It's slow southbound on the Merritt Parkway from Route 8 down to Route 7. Route 8 slows southbound heading into 95. 95 has delays both ways at exit 44. Then it slows southbound from exit 30 down through exit 5. Metro North is on or close with your New Haven traffic. I'm John Lynch.
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0: Okay, good morning. This is Dee Dee in the morning.
1: Absolutely.
0: We appreciate you. I just got to say this to everybody. If you're listening this morning on your way to work, or maybe you're dropping your kids off, you could be coming home from work. We appreciate you listening to
1: us.
0: And no matter where you are in this country, we appreciate you listening, all right? Here's the deal. Comedian J.J. Williamson, and I didn't mean to laugh when you said it.
1: Yeah, see, that's not right.
0: But J.J. said he got some words that he says is going to make you sound intelligent.
1: Intelligent, man. Yeah. You know, I am trying to, I would love to be a little bit more intelligent.
0: You would?
1: You know, I'll be around a lot of intelligent people. Mm-hmm. And not saying I'm slow. Or not dumb or not smart, but
2: because you're very smart.
1: Yeah, I'm smart.
0: Hold on a second. And what is it?
1: It's just the way it comes out.
0: Oh, okay.
1: Yeah, that makes you feel like skipped a couple of grades.
0: All right, but you did.
1: But I did.
0: It's just the way it comes out.
1: Just the way it comes out. So man, I'm working on my intelligent words, man. When I'm out here talking to corporate or on stage or at an event, I would love to sound just a tad bit more intelligent.
2: Okay.
1: And stop using such
0: basic
1: words and slang and everything.
0: Okay.
1: So like, for instance, man, instead of me saying yes, I'm gonna try to sound intelligent. I would like to say indeed.
2: Okay. I say indeed sometimes.
1: Indeed. Yeah, indeed.
0: Or sure.
1: Just depending on who I'm talking with here.
2: Yeah.
1: Instead of saying the word get,
2: okay,
1: I'm gonna say obtain.
2: Oh, obtained. Okay. I like that.
1: I'm obtained.
0: So you'd be like, "Oh my God, JJ, you went and got a new license." You'd be like, "No,
1: I obtained my license this morning."
2: Or this is more likely, I obtained me some marijuana.
1: I obtained me some marijuana. Hey, you got that bag? Yeah, I wouldn't pick the I obtained my bag of marijuana.
2: Come on now, we can't change everything about you.
1: Come
2: now.
1: On now, absolutely. Instead of saying important, I'm gonna say essential.
0: I'm sorry?
1: Essential.
0: Essential?
2: Essential.
1: did I say it right?
2: Yeah.
0: Kinda.
2: Essential.
1: Sort of. Essential.
2: That's how you see.
0: Did you say asexual?
1: Shut up. You see?
0: I'm trying
1: to sound intelligent.
0: I know it. And I'm trying to help you. Yeah. I'm trying to hear you intelligently.
2: Essential. There you go.
1: Essential.
0: Okay. Mm-hmm.
1: Yeah, so I'm going to say essential instead of, me saying it's important.
2: Boy, he hit that E, don't he?
1: Yeah, didn't Yeah, I got to get that E out.
0: Essential.
1: That's the only way I'm getting to the two S's.
2: Come on. What's the name? The only way.
0: Okay.
1: Instead of me saying, exactly, I'm going to say, precisely.
2: Right. I knew it. Precisely.
0: I like that precisely.
1: I'm not going to be exactly on time, but I'm going to be precisely
0: on time.
1: There you go. These are just some words that make me feel like I'm more intelligent.
2: Okay.
1: Instead of me saying, maybe, I'm going to say possibly.
0: I'll be like, JJ, you coming tonight?
1: Possibly. I may come.
0: You having a heart? Hold on a second. Why you got a vein in your forehead when you say it? You're struggling.
1: I don't know. Somebody hold my back up. You just never know.
0: This is difficult.
1: Here's another. Instead of saying the word show, I'm gonna say I'm gonna demonstrate.
0: Let me demonstrate for you.
1: I ain't gonna show you. I'm gonna demonstrate.
0: You do me crazy. You do me wrong. I'm gonna demonstrate how I'm gonna do you.
1: Now this one I do, and I got to stop break this habit. Instead of me saying so, therefore.
0: Okay, use it in a sentence, JJ. Yeah. That's all we need. Okay, how you gonna use it in a sentence?
1: Therefore,
0: mm-hmm.
1: I'm gonna say, I'm on my way to come pick you up.
0: Mm-hmm.
1: No, that ain't it.
2: No, God.
1: Yeah, that ain't it. Yeah. Come back to me on that one.
0: Wait. So you're going to give us our words, but you just can't use them in a sentence?
1: Yeah, I can't use them. Now, you have to come another day. If you want me to use it as a sentence, too. Now, damn. Look, baby steps right now. Okay, let me get the words first.
0: Gotcha.
1: And then I come back.
0: I'm doing too
1: much? Okay. And then I come back and give it.
2: Look, how about this one? I'm going to say the words, but I can't use the words. Therefore,
1: don't ask me no more.
0: Okay.
1: All right. I got one more.
0: Okay.
1: Instead of me saying need, require.
0: Require.
2: Ooh,
0: I like that one.
1: Instead of me saying think about it, I'm going to say consider.
2: Okay.
1: Mm-hmm. I'm going to say consider. I got one more for you. Instead of, I need some help. I need some assistance.
0: Come on now.
1: Yeah, man. So,
2: vocabulary.
1: I'm just trying to get my vocabulary.
2: There you go.
1: Yeah.
2: Lord have mercy.
0: You know what? Forget it.
1: Yeah.
0: It's
1: somebody just stung me in my neck or something. Lord, you know what? I'm going to just go back to what I was doing. Damn intelligent. Hey,
0: forget these words.
1: Yeah, forget these words.
0: Wait, hold on a second. You did all of this and just said, forget these words.
1: Yeah, you know what? I'm going to drop out this class.
2: Oh, God.
0: Okay.
1: I'm going to drop out this class right there. Oh, but, you know, I'm going to come back. Trust me, I'm going to get a little better.
0: All right.
2: I like it.
0: Thank you, JJ.
1: You absolutely.
0: All right. Hey, everybody, hope you learned something. If you didn't,
1: just come on back to the class.
0: It's Dee Dee in the morning.
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4: It slows southbound on the Merritt Parkway from Route 8 down to Route 7. Route 8 slows southbound heading into 95. 95 has delays both ways at exit 44. Then it slows southbound from exit 30 down through exit 5. Metro North is on or close with your New Haven traffic. I'm John Lynch.
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0: it's Dee Dee in the morning, and I got Trey and comedian JJ Williamson. Listen, we were talking about this yesterday. First of all, number one, we were talking about, or the other day, that Tiger Woods used to be the leader in golf in terms of how much money he made from golfing, right?
1: Yeah.
0: They said Scottie Scheffler now has taken over.
2: I think he got him by $10 million. I think Scottie has made over $130 million.
1: Yeah, that ain't, man, say I got that.
2: Yeah, yeah. And Tiger is over $120. Right. But before Tiger got into golf, golf was dying.
1: Yeah. Mm-hmm.
2: Golf was dying, man. The TV was just dead. I mean, they was only making like $70 million the whole season.
0: Really?
2: The whole season. Man, the rating was down and the sponsors was pulling out.
1: Wow.
2: Now, when Tiger came in at the age of 20, everything escalated. Man, he had a record deal with Nike, and then 8 months later, he won the Masters by 12 strokes. Then the television money lost its mind once he started playing golf. Yep. Man, the network, they started paying hundreds of millions to these broadcast films to him and other players. Now, a lot of these players are still getting money because of Tiger being in golf, man. You know, $70 million in 1996. And in 2008, it was $280 million. Dollars. Now, that's just what type of effect he had.
1: Let me ask you this, JJ. Since you are a golf fanatic, right?
2: Yes.
1: Were you into golf before Tiger Woods? Or
2: I was not.
1: You
2: I was one of the ones like, man, I'm one of them. Like, I don't play no damn golf.
0: Right.
2: I don't play no game. Then he came out, man, now everybody and they mama playing.
0: I swear, can I tell you what else? I don't know why, but it has exploded. Women in golf, black women in golf now is really huge.
1: Absolutely.
0: Too. Yeah. Like, golf 100%. Is a huge business.
1: I ain't gonna lie, I still haven't gotten into it. Golf just,
0: I love it.
1: It's not my thing, but maybe because I don't understand it. I think that's a lot of the reason why we don't look at it like that, because we don't understand it.
0: I think it's fun. My husband's teaching me.
2: And then even since he came in, man, the youth golf participation has truly surged a lot. Everybody's into golf now, man.
1: Whatever happened to his son?
0: Charlie.
2: He's been making cuts of these different little small tournaments and everything, but he hasn't like escalated like his dad has. But he's great. He ain't on the tour yet.
1: Okay.
0: How come black people gotta say Charlie?
2: Oh, Charlie.
0: It ain't Charlie.
2: Yeah.
1: Charlie.
2: And Tiger ain't played in a couple of years, man, and these players are still getting paid because of the effect Tiger Woods had on golf, man.
0: Yep, I like it.
2: It was crazy.
0: Coming up, of course, we got our hot topics on the way. It's Dee Dee in the morning.
3: It's time to jumpstart your day with Dee Dee in the morning
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0: I know you like that song. All right. Well, good morning. It's Dee Dee in the morning. We're all here. There is Trey G, also comedian JJ Williamson. We got to get into the hot topics because I think it's finally announced, isn't it? 21 Savage and Latto. Is it official? They've now officially told us they're together.
1: Kinda, sorta. Yeah. They talking about it more. Yeah,
0: they didn't have a baby and everything, but we got to act like we don't know they're together.
1: Let's say this. It's social media official.
0: Okay.
1: There you go.
0: All right. It's I like it. Media. Let's get into it. We got to tell you what they did on social media. Let's go.
2: Dropping more gossip with Hot Topics.
3: It's not enough.
2: Only on Dee Dee in the morning.
0: First though, we got to talk about this. I was telling you about this woman, Laura Loomer. Everybody's been talking about this woman, got on X, called African-American women in politics, some of the ones we all know. She called them ghetto black bees.
4: Yeah, yeah, yeah.
0: Right?
4: Oh, wow. Yep.
0: This woman called them ghetto black bees and hasn't backed down, really. The woman ain't backing down.
4: Yeah.
0: Well, Vic Mensa, you know the one online that he's an actor. You can call him a rapper and an activist.
4: Come on.
0: This is the one that wears the crop tops to grab the oranges off the tree.
4: You love to talk about them crop tops.
0: I love it.
5: He's a fruit picker.
0: Yeah, and I love it. I've been following him for a while. I just like the fact that he would go up to the back of that tree, come back, and then spit some knowledge. You would like and say something really great.
5: Man.
0: Well, he's going in on Laura Loomer. Take a listen.
6: One of Trump's closest cronies called a black woman a ghetto bitch yesterday and said she should bark like a dog with a leash around her. That woman is Angie Nixon. She's running for Senate in Florida, and she got MAGA shaking in their boots. First of all, Laura Loomer, is it with y'all in Botox, man? Wax figurine looking ass, wax museum living there. This actually speaks very well of Angie Nixon because the racism gets loudest when they feel threatened. The reason Angie Nixon is succeeding, the reason Democratic Socialist policies are succeeding is because they're simple. Childcare, healthcare, housing. I wonder why they're also afraid of universal healthcare. Maybe it's because Democrats and Republicans are getting filthy rich off insurance, big pharma, and hospitals. Them combining to make Hassan Piker public enemy number one shows you better than ever that they are the same f***ing team. Which is why Angie Nixon, Ayanna Pressley, Ilhan Omar, Cori Bush are f***ing heroes. Because they represent us and not the corporation. A lot of jumping ship off that mega train. It's looking like a crash out. We ain't gonna forget, though.
0: Mm. He ain't lying. We're not gonna forget.
4: It must be some true serum in them damn oranges.
0: I know it. Because he's right, ain't he?
4: Yeah.
0: He's right. And,
4: overly right.
0: And it's interesting watching all of this stuff. And they've been saying that. It's just, you know, I saw something that said, how did MAGA convince people with six teeth to defend billionaires?
4: But you know what, though? I feel like we're seeing, like he just said, the crash of we are literally witnessing the crash.
0: Yeah, because the ones with the six teeth are now realizing, again, that you're defending billionaires who don't have your best interest at heart.
4: Yep.
0: They convinced you that the black man, the Hispanic, and any other immigrant in this country is taking from your table when it's like, no, MAGA, it's the billionaire MAGA's taking from your table.
4: Meanwhile, they snuck under you and charged you $6 for gas.
0: Right, they got you. You got bamboozled.
4: Ain't got no more eggs on the shelf.
0: You got hoodwinked. Yeah. You in the same situation as we are.
4: Right.
0: Everything, so we all need to just come together.
4: Everything getting recalled. Right. You see the status that we in nowadays, and you look at
0: and
4: it
0: and
4: be like,
0: are in it together.
4: Right. Well, damn, maybe I was wrong.
0: Yeah. We're in it together. Just, all right. Hey, did y'all see this about what's going on with Tusi? What's the story?
4: Well, so this is a prime example of why it's kind of hazardous to hop on IG Live or any of those platforms with some fans, because sometimes they can come for your neck a little bit. Right. There was a guy named Dre Baby on a live with Tusi.
0: Dre Baby.
4: Dre Baby is his name. He been getting a lot of fame and clout on IG too, man. He's been partnered with some really big celebrities.
0: Mm-hmm.
4: Well, he was on a live with Tusi, and he threw around some allegations that Tusi is having an affair with a guy.
0: Mm-mm.
4: Arrogant Tay. He does hair.
0: I know Arrogant Tay.
4: Arrogant Tay. He basically said that Tusi and Arrogant Tay have a sexual relationship with each other.
7: And you sleep with Arrogant Tay.
8: Like, just said again. So we got it. So I got it for the lawsuit.
7: And you sleep with Arrogant Tay.
8: Like, just said.
7: You said you're
8: big
7: right?
8: Musty ass. Don't got no.
7: And you ugly musty ass. That's
8: you why talking about. I'm wondering your neck is black. And you got a nasty ass nigga. What you just say? No, no, no. Say what you just said again. So we got it. So I got it for the lawsuit.

0: All right, bet. I'm glad. I'm glad.
1: Now, you want to talk to her?
0: You just made that statement.
1: Y'all see me? My lawyer here.
0: When my lawyer sent a cease and desist.
1: She right here.
0: When my lawyer sent a cease and desist.
1: When my lawyer sent a cease and desist.
0: You better be ready.
2: Wait a minute. Let me get this straight. Yeah. Juicy is on live.
3: Uh-huh.
2: And who was that other person? Just a fan?
3: Dre Baby. Yeah, a fan, basically.
2: And came on and said, I know you sleeping with Arrogant Tay.
3: Well, they started to argue. They went back and forth. You know what I'm saying? And then it kind of escalated to what you hear right then and there. Yeah.
2: Oh, damn.
3: Yeah. Tusi, it got serious, too.
2: And what Tusi say after that?
4: Show didn't hear no denial.
2: I didn't either.
3: Damn, you did hear a denial.
2: No, I didn't hear no denial.
3: He did say that his lawyer would be reaching out. Okay. He did threaten to sue Dre over saying some stuff.
2: And that's what Dre said. My lawyer here.
3: He right next to me.
2: Right. I mean.
4: Hey, where your phone at?
2: Right, hold on a second. We need, there's something there now.
3: I didn't think about that. You didn't hear no denial.
4: No. He had no denial.
2: No.
3: Damn.
2: Huh.
3: No denial. I'm trying to defend him.
2: You can't. All right, listen.
4: Case closed.
2: Right. We even ran out of time. Coming up next hour, we'll talk about 21 Savage and Lotto. Right now, this is the story. Yeah, we're going to talk about this again next hour. We're trying to get to the bottom of it.
3: All right.
2: Coming up next, also, if a certain controversial R&B legend got released from custody, and there's several in prison right now behind bars. We want to know, would you go to their first concert? We're going to get into it next. It's Dee Dee in the morning.
5: 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Time to check our latest WYBC traffic report.
6: There's delays on 95 both ways at exit 44. Then there's southbound delays from exit 30 down to exit 5. Route 8 slows southbound heading into exit 12. Southbound delays heading into 95. The Merritt Parkway slows southbound from Route 8 down past Route 7. Metro North is on or close with your New Haven traffic. I'm John Lynch.
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4: It's Dee Dee in the Morning looking for Trey G on this Wednesday hump day. Got to find out what's trending with Trey.
3: Hey, good morning, good morning. Hey, good morning. So what's trending? SZA and Tank are trending for new music. SZA was actually creeping in the comments the other day with a fan of hers. Somebody posted on her page, "My year has been hard. Please say you will return this winter with music." And SZA commented back to the fan and said, "Indeed, I shall." So we can expect some new music from SZA coming. And then Tank announced that he has a new album coming, I believe, September 25th. It's going to be called The Experience. Hot off the heels of him winning his versus battle against Tyrese.
4: And being out on tour with Chris Brown.
3: Yeah, exactly.
4: Which is smart as hell, like you're saying.
3: That's how you take advantage of your situation, right?
4: Him, Eric Bellinger, and Mario. I'm telling you, I went to the concert. I loved it. I love watching them come out and do their thing. It was amazing. I think I should see a lot more people doing that. I really do. Absolutely. I think that's so dope.
3: Yeah.
4: Because it gives the fans an experience too.
3: Big facts.
4: Right? It gives the fans a great experience.
3: That's probably why he named the album Experience.
4: Yeah. So oh, good one.
3: September 25th is when it drops.
4: September. All right. Shouts out to Tang and to SZA who says, they said, release some new music. She said what?
3: She said,
4: I shall.
3: Indeed.
4: Indeed.
3: Proceed.
4: Okay.
3: Shut up. To give you what you need.
4: Hey, listen, on the way, we got to get into a certain legend behind bars. If they got out, would you go to their concert? Get ready to call in next. It's Dee Dee in the Morning.

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1: 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Here's the latest WYBC weather report.
2: Good morning, everyone. I'm First Alert Meteorologist Jill Gilardi with your forecast. Today, mostly cloudy. It will be cool. We'll see highs in the low to mid 70s. It's not going to be muggy out there, but tomorrow will be humid again. Now, tonight, while a shower is possible very early, areas of rain and even storms become kind of scattered about overnight, carrying over into very early Thursday morning and then improvements.
0: 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Time to check our latest WYBC traffic report.
3: Southbound delays on 91 heading into 95. Route 8 slows southbound at exit 12. More southbound delays heading into 95. 95 slow both ways at exit 44. Then it slows southbound from exit 30 to exit 5. The Merritt Parkway slows southbound from Route 8 down past Route 7. Metro North is on or close. With your New Haven traffic, I'm John Lynch.
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1: It's DD in the Morning on this hump day Wednesday. All right, so Daryl Huckabee is standing by. What's up, Huck?
0: Hey, DD, what's happening? It's just after 8 o'clock. Now, as we head into the Labor Day holiday weekend, got to remind you of a few things. 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Good luck.

0: morning. It's Dee Dee in the morning. I got Trey G, also comedian JJ Williamson with me. And I want to say thank you to everybody listening. We really appreciate you listening to our show. All
1: and
0: right.
1: Who?
0: I got to have a conversation with y'all about something. Got into a big debate this weekend with somebody. First of all, we were talking about who is the king of R&B. Who do you guys consider to be the king of R&B? Mm-hmm. Trey? If you say Jacquees, I'm leaving the studio.
1: Well, you might well go and get your seat up now. You might well push your chair in right now. Mm-hmm. I'm gonna say Mr. Jacquees.
2: That just made me realize you sincere.
0: JJ, what about you?
2: Hey man, I'm going with Robert Kelly.
0: Are you really?
2: Robert Kelly.
0: So okay, so let me just tell everybody. The debate was so bad and I'm with JJ. I said it's R. Kelly. To me, he will always be the king of R&B to me. Man.
1: In all seriousness, I do think that Chris Brown could hold that title. I think Usher could hold that title. Mm-hmm. I even think a Bobby Brown could hold that title.
2: No.
1: I even think a Bobby Brown
2: could hold that title. Hey, cut his mic off, please.
0: All right. Now, and so let me ask you, why do you say that though, Trey? And let's all talk about this. The qualifications on the king of R&B would be what?
1: In your eyes. Singing, dancing, impact, numbers, like album sales wise, you know, touring, fans, you know what I'm saying? Mm-hmm. I think all of those play a key part into it. Mm-hmm. And I think Christopher Maurice Brown, he check all them
0: See,
1: boxes.
0: He don't for me.
1: He check, out, which one don't he check?
0: He doesn't, his singing isn't as, he doesn't give me enough soul. You know, when you think about R&B and R&B singing and songs and stuff, his songs don't hit the same for me. Like, I like him, don't get me wrong. I just saw him in Chicago, right? Yeah. He was great, and him and Usher, I think they're both talented, but I wouldn't give them the title of king. I put them as some princes.
1: What?
0: And a prince.
2: Yeah, he can be a prince.
1: Brown is a prince.
0: Somebody is a prince and an apprentice, but what about you? You say, what determines it though?
2: I mean, longevity, impact, man, the way he have people in awe in his concerts. How many babies been made off R. Kelly? It gonna play
0: out. And I'm with Dre J on this, okay? And I'm gonna tell you why I say this. And maybe I feel this way about, you know, Usher and Chris Brown, because I know that for me, when I watch them, I see the influence of the king of pop. Mm. I don't see the king of R&B's influence in them. Mm. I don't. And a little bit of Chris Brown's nastiness comes from, I mean, it sounds like some R. Kelly to me. But
1: I think that they just do both. I think that they do R&B, but they also are good at pop music as well. And I think that even is a little bit more of like credit to them as far as like being the king of R&B, because you can do both lanes.
0: Yeah. I'm going to always go with, I don't know why. I think that when you look at Robert Kelly and that 20-year run he had and the songs that he had and the writing style, the singing, it's the way he sings, the soul you feel in it is R&B. Here's the reason why I say this. So we got into the big debate, right? And so then as I was going on and on about R. Kelly, right?
1: Yeah.
0: And a friend of mine, as we got into the debate, they go, well, if R. Kelly got out like tomorrow, would you go to his concert?
1: You going to the show?
2: Hell yeah. I started off. I'm going.
0: Okay.
2: I'm buying tickets as soon as they go on sale.
0: Okay.
1: I'm not going.
2: And I'm going to another city.
1: It don't move me.
0: Yeah. I've seen him in concert and he was really good.
1: I watched the stream.
0: Yeah.
1: I watched the stream, but I probably wouldn't go.
0: But I'd go. Reluctantly. I mean, you know, if I could go see Chris Brown, somebody would say, when I went to see Chris Brown, somebody said to me, I like Usher, but I don't like Chris Brown for everything that, you know, he's a, you know, beater. And I went, I know.
1: Yeah.
0: We know.
1: Yeah.
0: If I could go see Chris Brown, I can go see R. Kelly then.
1: Yeah. R&B singers, they can be very temperamental. Yeah. It seemed like.
0: All right. I want to ask this question then. Okay. And I'm going to put this to everybody listening to us all over the country. If R. Kelly got out and had a concert in your city, are you going?
1: Ooh.
0: That's what I want to know.
1: Yeah.
0: If R. Kelly got out, had a concert in your city, would you actually go to the concert and would you enjoy yourself?
1: Oh, I think some people going to be torn.
0: Yeah.
1: I think some people gonna be torn.
2: Man, I'm going. Hey, look, I'm going, and I'm gonna post.
0: JJ gonna go. He's gonna post. He'll have some Hennessy.
2: Yes.
0: Or what is the one you like to drink all the time? What is
2: that? That Woodford Reserve.
0: That's right. That's some grown man drinking right there.
1: JJ going live backstage. Hey, live backstage. Dang. R. Kelly concert.
2: I'm be like, I'm getting closer.
0: All right. I want to know if R. Kelly got out and he had a concert in your city. Are you going? Would you go? Be honest and let us know right now at 833 talk to Didi.
2: That's 833-825-5233.
0: It's Didi in the morning.
3: 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Let's get a check on the roads with our latest WYBC traffic report.
4: There's an accident northbound on the Wilbur Cross over by exit 46, causing some pretty heavy delays. The Merritt Parkway slows southbound from Route 8 down past Route 7. 95 has delays both ways at exit 44, then it slows southbound from exit 30 down to exit 5. 91 slows southbound heading into 95. Route 8 has southbound delays heading into 95. Metro North is on or close with your New Haven traffic. I'm John Lynch.
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16: You know I love music. And every time I hear something hot, it makes me want to move.

0: All right, so we were talking about this. I got into a big debate this weekend with some friends. They were all trying to figure out who the king of R&B, so I had to holler out, R. Kelly! And then everybody's like, yeah, okay, would you go to see him if he got out of jail?
1: And what you say?
0: And then everybody got quiet and stared at me. And then slowly but surely I had to be honest and say, yeah,
2: I go. Yeah, I'm going.
0: Yeah, JJ, you said you going too.
2: I'm going.
0: All right.
3: I'm getting me a new outfit for that too.
0: I know, that's right. God. Trey G said, no, he's not going. Trey G said, nah, it ain't for him.
1: I'll skip it. I'll probably check the live stream out or something like that. Maybe the post.
0: All right, he's going to check out the live stream. Let's find out what you're doing. Hey, good morning. Who's this?
4: This is CF. How you doing, Diddy?
0: Hey, it's CF, everybody.
1: CF.
0: That's an interesting, like, initial. Right, yes. Right.
1: What that stand for, Cleophas?
4: Yo, all I'm saying is, I'm from Chicago. Uh-huh. If R. Kelly come to Dickies, AT&T, AC, whoever, I'm pulling up.
0: I know,
4: and I'm bringing the crew with
0: me. Really?
4: We gonna be there.
0: So you don't, so you're not, you know, when you think about the allegations, he's been locked up. I mean, you have no problem with that?
4: I don't agree with it and I don't appreciate it, but the music is the music and I grew up to the music. I got three kids to the music.
0: Oh, okay.
4: I'm going to be in there jamming.
0: See. All right. Okay. I got gotcha.
1: Y'all generation is the reason why this generation act the way they act right now.
0: Oh,
1: y'all,
0: wow.
1: Damn. Y'all generation is the reason why. I don't want to hear nothing else about our generation and none of this.
0: I know that's
4: nothing else.
0: I agree.
1: I don't want to hear nothing else, CF.
0: Yeah. Thank you very much, CF, for your call. Right. Here's the thing though, everybody is saying, a lot of people online are saying, hell yeah, somebody said, my mind's telling me no, but my body is telling him yes, that he should go.
1: See how all that abuser stuff go out the window when it comes to the music? Ain't nobody thought about none of the stuff that he did, was convicted for, none of it.
0: You want to know why?
1: That's
0: probably
1: fine.
0: Because we have a president who's been convicted. who's been accused, I should say.
1: Two wrongs don't make a right.
0: I'm just saying, I mean, we have a president, right? There is a rape charge against him from a woman by the name of E. Jean Carroll.
1: I get it.
0: Okay?
1: I get
0: he
1: it.
0: He has, I don't know, like 30 something other sexual
1: assault charges.
0: Charges.
1: Yes.
0: So if he could be the president, we... Everybody's going, what we doing?
1: I tell you.
0: Boy, ain't that something?
1: We going down a dark path if that's the logic saying, though.
0: But we are. It shows you how dark is going over, and it shows you how we gonna pick and choose what darkness we gonna accept from who.
1: We gotta do better.
0: We accepting darkness from who and huh, and what they look like clearly.
1: We gotta do
0: better. I don't know, but I will say this. Here's another question somebody asked too. Because as I asked this question about R. Kelly getting out, somebody said, y'all gonna go see Diddy? When he get out?
1: The D. The I.
0: JJ?
1: The D.
3: I'm being doing the Diddy dance.
0: Oh, yeah, you would go see Diddy.
3: Man, take that.
0: I'm not seeing him.
1: Oh, God.
0: If he gets out and has a concert, I don't want to see him.
1: What is the logic in there?
0: Because the logic was when I saw, some of these are accusations I didn't see.
1: Man, go on, bro. You saw the R. Kelly tape. Everybody saw that
0: You're
1: R. Kelly
0: right,
1: tape.
0: With that
1: Stop
0: girl.
1: It, man.
0: You're absolutely right.
1: Stop. I love when a woman loves. I love that just as much as the next person. I don't want to support none of that.
0: You know what? You may be right because we did see a video. And there was
1: Come
0: a video
1: on.
0: Of him. With a young girl.
3: Well, that's y'all. I'm gonna put my key in my ignition. I'm gonna go slow dance.
1: Stop.
3: I'm gonna drive my Jeep.
1: Stop.
3: Come on now.
1: Y'all are the problem. Y'all generation is the issue.
3: And I wish somebody be mad.
0: I wish. Okay.
1: Stop.
0: Trey G, here it is. Stop. Would you go see Tory Lanez if he got out?
1: If he got out, I go see Tory because it's so much controversy.
0: Oh, hold on a second. But he's locked up for actually allegedly shooting one of our favorites and injuring a woman.
3: But did he do it though?
0: Okay, but hold on a second.
3: No video of that.
0: What's the difference in him and R. Kelly?
1: Because it's barely proof that Tory actually did that.
0: Proof, but there's none about R. Kelly transporting women across lines, right? That's what he's in jail for.
1: But it's some other proof about some other stuff too with R. Kelly.
0: But there's proof about Tory.
1: No, it ain't video
0: proof.
1: What
0: about Dirk? Lil Dirk. If he got out, you gonna go see
1: him? I go see Dirk.
0: Now you gonna go see him.
1: It ain't no video
0: all
1: proof
0: right.
1: that Lil
0: hey,
1: Dirk
0: everybody.
1: Did.
0: All right, we appreciate all the calls this morning. And appreciate all of them. If you couldn't get through in the phone lines,
1: man,
0: I always
1: that was
0: say,
1: crazy.
0: Please hit me up. I want to hear your story at Didi in the Morning.
5: 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Here's the latest WYBC traffic report.
6: Northbound delays on the Wilbur Cross by exit 46 with an accident there taking out a lane. The Merritt Parkway slows southbound from exit 30 to exit 10. Route 8 slows southbound heading into 95. 91 slows southbound heading into 95. 95 slow both ways at exit 44. And it slows southbound from exit 33 down through exit 5. Metro North is on or close with your New Haven traffic. I'm John Lynch.
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0: Good morning, Milford and Hamden. 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

0: don't know if I should do this. I'm nervous. Guys, now here's the reason why I say that. Comedian J.J. Williamson doesn't get into astrology, really, but he does, but he don't.
1: I don't, right.
2: For good reason.
0: After what he just said to us.
2: Reason.
0: But he hasn't told me. Okay, so you're saying you're looking at astrology, and you just ask us, our producer, Breeze. You say, what's your sign?
1: What's your
0: Breeze
1: sign?
0: Breeze is Sagittarius.
1: Yeah, and they're asking, which ass are you?
2: Okay.
1: A-S-S. Which ass are you? Our producer, Breeze, you said you are what now?
3: Sagittarius.
1: You're a confused ass.
0: You're confused.
1: You're confused. You're confused ass.
2: Oh, no.
1: I don't know why, but you confused ass sometimes.
2: Okay, what about cancers?
1: I'm cancer? Yeah. You're a loving ass.
0: Oh, that's beautiful. He's a
1: you're
0: loving ass.
1: You're a loving ass. Ass. Our engineer, G-Man.
0: G-Man, what's your sign? What's your birthday?
1: You're a Gemini. You're a sweet ass.
2: Oh, God.
1: You're a sweet ass. Oh,
0: God. No, dude, he's a pastor.
1: Yeah, okay. Well,
4: right. Hey, Emmanuel,
1: get on them.
2: What about, I know your side, you're a Virgo.
1: I'm a Virgo. They say I'm a smooth ass.
0: You're a smooth ass.
1: They say I'm a smooth ass.
0: Okay, all right. Come on, I'm a Capricorn.
1: Capricorn.
0: What they say?
1: Lord have mercy. Uh-oh. Yeah, this is dead
0: you better
1: on
0: not.
1: It.
0: I'm a.
1: You ready?
0: What is it?
1: You're a mean ass. You are a mean ass.
0: I'm a mean ass.
1: Yeah, now if you're Pisces, you're an irritating ass.
0: Uh-huh.
1: Aquarius, bipolar ass.
0: Oh, damn.
1: You're bipolar ass. Scorpio, snappy ass. I know snappy ass. Libra, they say you're clever ass.
0: You're clever ass.
1: Leo, crazy ass.
0: Crazy.
1: Yeah. Cancer, I said that. Gemini, you're sweet. I said that too. Taurus, stubborn.
0: Yeah, that's a stubborn ass.
1: You're stubborn ass. Oh, yeah. And Aries, picky ass.
2: Oh, no.
1: You're a picky ass.
0: Thank you, JJ.
1: Do y'all feel like y'all live up to y'all ass?
4: Kinda.
0: Sometimes.
1: Loving. Yeah.
0: Sometimes. Like
4: loving
0: booty. Yeah.
4: Oh, yeah. No, I'm confused.
0: Yeah,
1: he's confused now.
0: That's who you
1: that's
0: are.
1: Right. Yeah, you confused.
0: You're confused.
1: You
0: are. All right.
1: Yeah, so yeah.
0: Hey, JJ, thank God you don't do astrology on the show.
1: Right.
2: You want me to do another one? We gotta get that one to Kim Allen.
0: She ain't gonna make no money with that.
1: No.
0: All right. Coming up, we got our hot topics. All right. It's Didi in the morning.
1: Hey.

0: Good morning. It's Dee Dee in the morning. We got to take a look at our hot topics, okay? Because 21 Savage, did y'all hear what he said about him and Latto and their baby? We got to get into that, and we got to talk about Amanda Seales and Issa Rae and the whole Insecure debacle. Have y'all heard the latest on that? This is just petty. Let's get into it.
1: Welcome to the chat. Hot topics.
2: They chat.
1: Only on Dee Dee in the morning.
0: 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Hey, listen, pork buyers, aware. Be aware. Attention, attention, pork buyers. Pork. Oh, if God. You like the pork.
3: Oh, God.
0: You may be owed money. And $117 million price-fixing settlement. Anybody see this?
3: No.
0: According to this, they said eligible consumers must file a claim by October 29th. You'll get a share of $117 million. Here's what they're saying. If you bought pork between the dates of June 28th, 2014 and June 30th of 2018, you may be eligible for a cash payout. Did anybody in here buy some pork between 2014 and 2018?
4: Let me call my lawyer now.
0: What you buy? What pork product you buy?
4: Man, all the above when it comes to this case.
0: Really?
4: All of the above.
0: Yeah, I'm going to be honest with you. I'm going to tell you what I know I didn't buy. I didn't bought some pork ribs in 2014. I bought some pork chops. I bought some bacon. I bought some pepperoni. I bought a hot link. I bought...
5: Who the hell going to remember all this?
0: Wait a minute. I'm trying to remember all the stuff I bought from that pork. What else did I buy? I bought that Wright's bacon. I bought pig feet.
5: Pork belly.
0: Pork belly, pork shoulder.
5: Pork chops.
0: Pork chop.
4: Yeah, I had some pork and beans. So. Pork beans. It got it in there.
0: Yeah.
4: It got the taste.
0: Yeah, it does. So I guess we need to get some of that $117 million.
4: Yeah.
3: Oh my God.
0: Anything, if you bought some pork between 2014 and 2018, you can get some cash. That's all I can say.
4: Hey, I'm gonna try to see if I can get some money for my report card.
5: Shut up.
0: Report card.
4: I'm not.
0: Let's go. All right. Hey, Amanda Seales. Let's talk about her. Well, no, we get to her in a minute. I got to talk about 21 Savage first.
5: Yeah. So, 21 Savage and Latto, basically, you know, they kept their relationship kind of private for a little while there. Well, they had to really tell the world once Latto got pregnant. Everything kind of exploded at that point. 21 is now sitting down talking about how the baby that he has with Latto changed him as a father.
6: See, like, my first three, I was, like, younger, running around in the street, just, like, it was different. Like, now it's like I'm in the house. Right. I had a baby all night, banking her bottles, changing her diapers, like, so it's kind of like a different bond type than, like, like, as I got older, I developed that bond better with my other kid.
0: How many kids he got? Three others?
5: That's a good question. I have to Google that one.
0: Oh, damn.
5: That's a good... But I do hate this conversation, though.
0: Why?
5: Of like when, you know, when you have a child early on, you don't beat her as a father and you don't do what you're supposed to do. And then later on in life when you have a kid, now you done settled down and sat down a little bit. Now you there for that kid.
0: Yeah, them kids are mad. Them kids get mad, too. Man, them other kids, them early kids.
5: I'm telling you. And I understand the anger. I understand the frustration. It just don't feel fair.
0: Yeah.
5: You know what I'm saying?
4: I feel what you're saying.
5: It don't feel fair, bro.
0: Yeah, you don't
4: now
0: like...
4: Now the other kids, they grown, look grown, but they look at the baby kid, oh, so he gonna come pick you up. He left us on the couch.
5: Shut up.
0: Yeah, right. Finally, Amanda Seales is out of here gloating at the fact that the reunion for Insecure, remember they were going on a reunion tour?
5: Yeah.
0: All the cast, the entire cast of Insecure was going, except her.
5: Yeah.
0: And she got mad. Yeah. And then now she's

0: floating because they had to cancel the tour because all of the cast members are pretty busy right now, mm-hmm. right? They couldn't get their schedules together. So what, Amanda Seals was gloating though, I understand.
1: She was. She was on her Instagram page saying, I know you lying.
2: Y'all, I know y'all ain't serious. I know you're not serious. You can't be serious. Cut it out. You can't be y'all.
0: She goes into something else, but at the beginning, she has pictures up of like the Insecure and how they had to cancel the tour.
1: Yeah.
0: And that's what she was saying. I know you lying. And I know you lying. And then she went into something serious, but she certainly had to be petty and make that front part.
1: And she even said it under that video. She said, if you expected me not to be petty about this, you hold me to much too high of a regard. That's what she said. So
0: again, if I'm Issa Rae, we never working together, Amanda.
1: No. I think that's pretty safe to say.
0: Yeah. We never work. You wouldn't work with her, JJ?
3: I haven't.
0: No, I'm saying if you're Issa Rae.
3: No.
0: And you see what she's doing on her. And
3: nah,
0: she's
3: too toxic for me.
0: Yeah, she's made so much of a big deal of this.
3: For me, yeah.
1: A lot of people online, though, were saying she might be vindicated in this situation.
0: Yeah, I saw that.
1: Because they tried to, like, X her out of it, but then it didn't work out for them in the end either. So.
0: How long was she on the series? Was she only on, like.
1: I believe the whole season. Like,
0: she?
1: The whole show, if I'm not mistaken, from start to finish.
0: See, I didn't really watch the show, so I don't know.
3: Yeah, I didn't either.
1: Yeah, I believe.
0: I thought she was only on a season.
1: Nah, I think she was on there like multiple.
0: Oh, okay.
1: Yeah, I think she was on there multiple.
0: Damn, they did exclude her like that though?
1: Yeah, she was like one of the, in the friend group. And they was like, yeah, nah, you can't come.
0: Damn.
1: you stay in the house.
0: Yeah, well, I'd probably gloat too then, Amanda. Maybe you're right. All right, listen, coming up, we got $1,000 for you next. It's Dee Dee in the morning.
4: 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Let's get a check of the roads with our latest WYBC traffic report.
5: Let's look at the accident northbound on the Wilbur Cross, by exit 46, causing delays. Southbound, it's slow on the Merritt Parkway from exit 30 down to exit 8. 95 has delays both ways at exit 44. Then it slows southbound from exit 33 to exit 5. Route 8 stop and goes southbound from exit 12 down to 95. Metro North is on or close. With your New Haven traffic, I'm John Lynch.
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0: Good morning, Dee Dee in the Morning. There is comedian JJ Williamson. He got himself.
1: That's a new one.
0: Is that a new bell?
1: That's a new bell.
0: All right.
1: You can hear it. Yeah. New bell. You can hear it. You can ring my bell. All right.
0: Hey, there he is. Trey G is over there. He's here to tell us what's trending.
1: Hey, so it's official, man. Kanye West is on tour and he will be stopping through Chicago. He'll be making a
13: shutdown.
1: Yeah, he'll be making a return home, man. Chicago is going down the 3rd, actually. Mm-hmm. September 3rd is when he's doing it.
0: Well, and, damn, that's tomorrow.
1: I know it. Yeah. And September 4th as well is when he is putting it on. So Kanye is coming back home, man. Shouts out to Kanye West.
0: Is Northwest opening for him?
1: Oh, that's a good question. I don't think so.
0: I know there's a big after party too. There's some big after parties going down, all kind of stuff. We'll keep you up on that as well, everybody. But
1: he announced more dates also. I think Dallas, Houston, Phoenix, they've hit the list also. So
0: okay.
1: Shouts out to Kanye, man, on tour.
0: All righty. There you go. Hey, listen, coming up, we got $1,000 for you next. It's Dee Dee in the morning.

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1: 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So check out the latest WYBC forecast right now. Here we go.
2: Good morning, everyone. I'm First Alert Meteorologist Jill Gilardi with your forecast. Today, mostly cloudy. It will be cool. We'll see highs in the low to mid 70s. It's not going to be muggy out there, but tomorrow will be humid again. Now, tonight, while a shower is possible very early, areas of rain and even storms will become kind of scattered about overnight, carrying over into very early Thursday morning and then improvements.
0: I'm Daryl Huckabee with DD in the Morning. Here's the latest WYBC traffic report.
3: There's an accident on the Wilbur Cross northbound by the Milford Connector. The Merritt Parkway has southbound delays from Route 8 down past Route 7. 95 is slow both ways at exit 44. Then it slows southbound from exit 33 to exit 5. Route 8 has southbound delays heading into 95. 91 slows southbound heading into 95. Metro North is on or close. With your New Haven traffic, I'm John Lynch.
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1: It's DD in the Morning, and it's time to drop some knowledge on Wealthy Wednesday with Huck and Roberta Hosky.
0: All right, DD. Yep. Just after 9 o'clock on Wednesday. That means it's time to have a conversation about money, finance, and how to build generational wealth with our resident expert, Dr. Roberta Hosky. Good morning and hey.
6: Hey. Thank you, Huck. Thank you, Didi. You know, this is my favorite day of the week, Wealthy Wednesdays. Now, listen, Huck, I want to really have a conversation about my favorite topic in the whole wide world. And I know this is one of your favorite topics as well. And that is real estate and home ownership. The reason why I want to talk about this is because I am super happy that I am seeing that a lot of people are purchasing homes and making that transition from becoming a renter to a homeowner. And I'm very happy about that. However, as an expert in the industry, I want to caution you about the type of house that you purchase first, because if you're not careful and if you don't understand how to read the cyclical real estate market, you may find yourself house poor. And house poor is a term that I actually created and I coined to describe when someone actually has to work for where they live at. See, we really have to shift our mindset and our mentality as it relates to real estate, because real estate is an asset, which means it's supposed to pay us. However, the strategy that is employed with getting in real estate really deems if you're going to be house poor or if you're going to be financially free. Now, typically, if you purchase a single family first, you are going to be house poor. The reason why I say this is because you are going to have to work for where you live. If you purchase a multifamily first, you can rent out one of the units and the rent will pay for your mortgage, also pay for your debt. And as your debt decreases by the rent that's coming in, your equity increases as well as your wealth. And you have created affordable housing without using any subsidies, just a real estate strategy. Now, if you want to learn more about how to get started in real estate, make sure you hit me up on Facebook, Instagram, YouTube, or any social media handle as Dr. Roberta Hosky, aka Miss Millionaire Mindset. But if you're really serious, you can go ahead and text me right now at 203-903-8529. That's 203-903-8529. Text me, say, Roberta, I want to learn more about real estate, and I'll be happy to share it with you. All right, Huck, I turn it over to you.
0: All right, Roberta, great strategy for first-time home buyers. Purchase that multifamily first to build wealth quicker. Appreciate the golden nuggets, and we'll talk again next week. Didi, as we head into the final stretch, got to get to a request from Nakisha Green. She wants to hear the Beyonce-Sean Paul collab. Well, Nakisha, you know how we do. You ask for it, we play it. Want to hear it? Here, go.

0: in the morning, along with Trey G and comedian J.J. Williamson. Now, let me tell y'all something right now. J.J. Williamson attended Alcorn State University.
1: Oh! Okay.
0: All right, there he goes. You were in the band.
1: I was in the band.
0: You appreciate bands. And
1: I
0: you
1: love
0: said,
1: band.
0: It's that time of
1: it's
0: year.
1: It's that time of year, man. You know, football season is right here, man. And, you know, we be in the stands, man, looking at the bands. Mm-hmm. We're going to start off with Southern University, the human jukebox. And they rendition of Fold It.

0: Come on. I like it.
1: I see why they got their name.
0: Right.
1: I see why they got their name.
2: The Human Junk Box, baby.
1: They sound good.
3: Man, and you know what? And people don't know, years ago, they had no females in the band.
0: Really?
1: Oh, really?
3: They had no females in the band, man. So they finally allowed females to be in the band. So shout out to Southern University down there in Baton Rouge, man, the Human Juke Box.
2: Yeah, I hosted an event for them the other day, not too long ago.
3: Oh, yeah.
2: They rip.
3: Do you hear me? They love that, man, Southern University. Man, I'm going to go to my hometown, Jackson, Mississippi.
1: Okay.
3: And it's only right that I show love to Jackson State University. They call themselves the Sonic Boom of the South.
2: Oh, that's a name, boy.
3: And, man, they got that Young Miami going spin down.

0: get ready, because guess what? Homecoming now.
1: Homecoming, man. You got all the football classes coming up. So shout out to Jackson State, the Sonic
0: Boom. We going to hear all of that.
1: Of the South. Now, this is one of Trey G's favorite bands, man. Down there in H-Town. Texas Southern University, a.k.a. the Ocean of Soul.
2: That Ocean of Soul.
1: Man, hear their rendition of that Pretty Ricky Hotline.

0: Toma um!
1: Yes, sir.
2: Okay, hold on. Come on. JJ, I'm curious. Like, okay, yes, so when our bands are doing stuff like, you know, Spin That,
1: yeah,
2: and Pretty Ricky,
1: right,
2: what are the white school bands doing?
1: Dolly Parton and you know, Kenny Rogers. I mean, Backstreet Boys.
3: You know, she's from Texas, I can tell by the way.
1: Somebody gonna play that right there.
2: Oh my God.
1: You might hear that at HBCU though.
2: You may. Now the Drake's on the remix.
1: Come on now, don't be surprised. Yeah. Man, shout out to Texas Southern Ocean Soul. Now we're going to go down to Montgomery, Alabama.
2: Okay.
1: Uh-oh. We're going to go down to the Gump, Alabama State, and they call themselves the Mighty Marching Hornets. And here's their rendition of Baby Chief Do It, Ghetto Love Story.
3: Come on.

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Oh. 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I ain't nothing like them marching bands, man. Yeah. So shout out to Alabama State, man. You call them the Mighty Marching Hornets. Mm-hmm. Now, I can't end this thing without the best band in the land. The Sounds of Dynamite from Alcorn State University. And here's their rendition of Yella Beezy.

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2: Man, you got the State Fair Classic. You got the Classic down there in Alabama,
1: Magic City Classic.
2: You got the Soul Bowl.
1: Okay.
2: Man, so shout out to Alcorn State, man, my alma mater. Man, when you hear them HBCU bands play them songs, they sound like the record.
1: Sound great.
2: We really sound like record, man. Yeah. So shout out to all the bands in the world, man. Shout out to HBCU bands, man, and the fans, man. We're going to have a good time.
1: It's that time of season,
2: it's
1: y'all.
2: Time,
1: all right,
2: baby.
1: Thank you very much for that, JJ. It's Didi in the morning.
3: I'm Daryl Huckabee with Didi in the morning. Here's the latest WYBC traffic report.
4: There's an accident northbound on the Wilbur Cross by the Milford Connector. Then northbound on the Wilbur Cross from exit 53 to exit 58. There's construction. There's road work going on 91. Northbound from exit 15 to exit 19. On Route 8 southbound, there's road work from exit 11 down to exit 9. Metro North is on or close. With your New Haven traffic, I'm John Lynch.
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1: 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And Daryl Huckabee on 94.3 WYBC.

0: Hey, good morning. It's Aditi in the morning. We're going to get into our $1,000 minute game. We have a contestant, but before I do, fellas, who's happier in long-term relationships, men or women?
1: Long-term
0: relationships, who you think is happier?
2: I'm going to say women.
0: You think women are happier?
3: I'm sorry, I'm going to say women.
0: Women? Why? Yeah. Why y'all say women are happier?
4: Because I
3: just feel like women be so happy that it lasts in that damn long. We ain't messed up. Fast. Or got booted out.
2: And I say men are more like visual creatures. So we see something nice every single day.
3: Do y'all? Yeah, we see something nice.
0: Don't have
2: every
0: me going there and put some blinders on my husband and be like, here, you need some sunglasses on today.
2: Yeah, you gonna have to.
3: But that's how you keep the peace, man. Let them eyes wander just a little bit.
2: Yeah.
3: Ain't nothing wrong with wandering. He
0: knows his wife's wander all the time.
2: See there?
3: See there? Yeah.
0: I had to tell him I have a new white boy crush. I didn't give up on Tom Brady. I told y'all, right?
2: Yeah.
0: I didn't give up.
2: Like Reacher.
0: I like that man Jack Reacher or whatever his name is. Boy.
3: Didi, I ain't gonna lie. I tried to test Chris one night. We was out playing golf and we saw some beautiful women. I said, Chris, she looking at it. Chris said, I'm delivered.
0: Here's what they're saying though. Men are happier than women in long-term relationships. And guess what they said is the reason? Wow. Cuddling is the reason why. Y'all like to cuddle.
3: Yeah. I ain't gonna lie. I love to cuddle.
0: You all like to cuddle?
3: Yeah, I love to cuddle. Mm.
0: Yeah. Trey, you a cuddler?
2: I love to cuddle. Mm-hmm. I love to spoon.
3: Yeah.
2: And I want to be the little spoon.
3: Yeah, like me too. Sometimes. And I want to be the little spoon.
0: Stop it, Trey. Trey want to be that little spoon.
3: Ain't nothing like they hand reach out.
2: I want to turn around and say, tighter, bae.
3: Yeah. And now, yeah, I might do this.
5: Want a grand? Get it done in 60 seconds. 60 seconds. A minute to win with $1,000 minute game. A Aditi in the morning exclusive.
0: When you get cuddled.
3: Boy, I be sleeping. And she come.
0: All right, good morning. Hi, who is this? It's Jeffrey.
6: Hey, good morning. This is Jeffrey.
0: Jeffrey, you don't.
6: How y'all doing?
0: We doing all right. Jeffrey, you don't like to be called Jeff, huh?
6: Oh, yeah, Jeff is fine.
0: Oh, you okay? Because I got a friend named Jeffrey, and if we call him Jeff, he'll let us know in a minute.
3: Really?
0: He'd be like, it's Jeffrey.
6: No, Jeff is fine. That's why all my friends call me.
0: All right, okay. Jeff. Are you named after your daddy or anybody? You a junior?
6: I'm a junior. They call him Jeff, so I go by Jeffrey.
0: Ah, nice.
2: You JJ. That's JJ.
3: Yeah, Jeff.
2: Jeffrey Jr.
6: I'm all tonight too, man.
3: Hey, oh, come on.
6: Yes,
3: hey, let's hit it one time. You better tell him, baby.
0: The crazy part is Trey G and I never went to Alcorn State, but we sure know that.
3: You're damn right, you know.
0: Because of JJ Williamson.
2: Yeah, facts.
3: Y'all right. Honorable.
0: Here's the deal. Jeffrey, we about to play this game, give you some money, and here we go. Let's spin the wheel.
5: DG.
7: JJ from the SIP.
5: Trey G.
7: JJ from the SIP. $20 bonus.
3: Hey, man, you ain't gonna even need that 20, man. You gonna get this 1,000? Cause if you get this 1,000, you know you gonna make homecoming and the Jackson State Soul Bowl game.
0: Not the Soul Bowl.
3: The Soul Bowl game.
2: Come on, Jill.
3: Soul Bowl. Hey, both teams can be 0-10 full of girls, and man, that game gonna be sold out.
6: Oh, it definitely is. I'll be down there.
3: You better tell them, man. Let's get this early morning money, man. Now look, if you don't answer, please say pass. We got time. We gonna come back to it, all right?
6: Sound good.
3: Let's get this early morning money. What is your zodiac sign?
6: I'm a Leo.
3: What would you say is the best zodiac sign to date, not including your own?
6: Libra.
3: Okay. What entertainer's government name is O'Shea Jackson Sr.?
6: Ice Cube.
3: Yeah, yeah. What TV show starred the characters Fred, Ethel, Lucy, and Ricky?
6: Pat.
3: Okay. What year did America first land on the moon?
6: Pass.
3: Okay. How many solo albums did Michael Jackson release before he passed?
6: 5.
3: What is the smallest ocean on Earth?
6: That would be the Arctic.
3: Yeah, there it is. Who on the morning show stole from their job? Me or Didi?
6: That would be you, JJ.
3: Yeah, damn, you ain't say it like that. What movie is this famous line from? This is all the protection you need. You win some, you lose some.
6: Oof.
3: Say the word controversial.
0: All right, you guys got 5 out of 9, pretty much.
3: That's all right. That's all right. Okay.
0: Here's what you missed. You missed this one right here. You missed this, Jeffrey. What TV show starred the characters Fred, Ethel, Lucy, and Ricky? I Love Lucy.
3: Yeah.
0: What year did America first land on the moon? 1969.
3: Come on now.
0: How many solo albums did Michael Jackson release before his passing? 10. What movie is this famous line from? This is all the protection you need. You win some, you lose some. Friday.
3: Yeah.
0: And controversial, y'all didn't get to it. So. Yeah. You got 5 out of 10. You're going to get $10 every correct answer. We add it all up. Guess what? That's $50, but you also spun the wheel, got an extra $20. $70.
2: Hey, all right.
6: Sounds good to me. That's enough for gas to get to Mississippi to go to the bowl.
3: I like that thinking.
0: All right. Well, listen, why don't you do me a favor and tell everybody the show that gave you a shot at $1,000.
6: Dee Dee in the morning.
4: Daryl Huckabee here with Dee Dee in the morning. Here's what you can expect on your commute to work with our latest WYBC traffic report.
8: Still dealing with an accident northbound on the Wilbur Cross right by the Milford Connector. Then northbound on the Wilbur Cross from exit 53 to exit 58. They're doing construction. On Route 8, there's southbound road work from exit 18 to exit 17. Then more southbound road work from exit 11 to exit 9. Northbound, there's road work from exit 12 to exit 4. Metro North is on or close with your New Haven traffic. I'm John Lynch.
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0: 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Good morning, Quinnipiac in North Haven. You're waking up with Dee Dee in the morning. And Daryl Huckabee on 94.3 WYBC.

0: right, it's Didi in the morning. Trey G. Trey G, we have to have a conversation because Trey found something, JJ, that I thought was pretty interesting. You know, you hear a lot of people always wanting to act like and want to bury certain industries. Y'all know that?
1: Yeah. Yes.
0: They try to bury this one. We do all the time.
2: 100%. But in the words of LL Cool J, the rap legend himself,
0: what?
2: You know I can't live without my radio. I love that song.
0: Right.
2: I love that song. That was an article I came across on Instagram the other day, right? And I thought it was very, very interesting. It says, does radio still matter? I kind of want to change the name after I read the article too, because it's actually radio does still matter. And this article, it gave like really good reasons as to why. Mm-hmm. And I want to run them by y'all real quick.
0: So okay.
2: Does radio still matter was the article, right?
0: Okay.
2: And it says, number one reason why it still matters. Radio asks almost nothing of you.
0: It does. It is absolutely free.
2: At all. You don't have to get a subscription for it. You don't have to have no playlist.
0: Mm-mm.
2: You don't make no decision on anything.
0: Right.
2: You get in the car, turn it on, and there it is.
0: Let me tell people who are listening to us right now, you better enjoy this, and let me tell you why. It's the same way, because one day I really feel like they're going to make you pay for regular radio.
2: Big
0: the way they're making us, the bait and switching we talked about from cable
2: streaming
0: to streaming.
2: Right.
0: Y'all better enjoy this while it's free.
2: And I'm going to tell you this right now, with as much conversation as there is about making your push start payment plan worthy, making the way you move your seat up and down payment plan worthy. Like I'm telling you, radio is still free, and it's still something to that, man. Radio also keeps songwriters in business.
0: Yeah.
2: People don't realize this. As an artist, you actually get more like money getting played on the radio than you do in streaming.
3: Mm. I get that.
2: They get like 0.1 cent per stream and song a lot of the time.
0: Yep.
2: You know what I'm saying? Radio pays the most. Radio is for songwriters. It remains one of the most meaningful sources of income for creators.
0: Mm-hmm.
2: You see what I'm saying?
0: Mm-hmm.
2: Another reason why they say radio still matters. Streaming can play the song, but radio tells you why the song matters.
0: Mm.
2: I thought that was really, I was like, come on,
0: what
2: man.
0: That mean though? Explain that to me.
2: Okay, so, you know, of course the other day Dolly Parton passed, right? Now her streams shot up. She's seen like 4,000, 5,000% increase in streams.
0: Mm-hmm.
2: But people don't realize the impact that Dolly Parton had in the music industry. Didi, you had told a story the other day about Whitney Houston and Dolly Parton.
0: Yeah, I
2: didn't realize, what was the song? I Will Always Love You. I didn't realize that song was for Dolly Parton.
0: Yeah, she wrote it for a movie.
2: So
3: did she ever sing that song?
0: Yeah, she sang the song in the movie, I want to say 9 to 5 or something they said.
2: Yeah.
3: Wow.
0: Yeah.
2: Yeah, so like streaming, it can give you the music, radio gives you the stories.
0: It was, I want to say, it just hit me. I want to say they said she sang the song. Was it The Best Little Whorehouse in Texas or some kind of a movie like that?
3: Oh, really? Okay.
0: Her and, no, I promise you.
2: Yeah. That was a movie?
0: Yeah, yeah. It was a movie called The Best Little Whorehouse in Texas.
3: Yeah.
2: How did they get that?
0: Don't you say it was my home, but nonetheless.
2: Starring Didi McGuire.
3: Starring Didi. Co-starring Didi. Wrote by Didi. Directed by Didi.
0: I think it was in a movie like that, for real, that she sang it herself.
2: Water grabbed by Didi.
0: But go ahead. Keep telling us about radio.
2: These are the reasons why radio still matters. They say it's something too, not having to choose. You don't have to choose anything when it comes to radio. All you gotta do is cut it on, sit back, listen to whatever it is that you wanna hear. You see what I'm saying?
3: Okay.
2: You don't have to make no playlist. You ain't got to personalize nothing. That's the next reason why. It takes away from the responsibility of you.
0: Right.
2: You see what I'm saying?
0: Right.
2: It
0: asks nothing of you. You don't have to do nothing.
2: 100%. It's not personalized.
0: Yeah.
2: Radio is just basically just look, you, it's same song, you cut it on, you listen to it, listen to the morning show, and get your laugh on. You see what I'm saying? And I thought that was really dope. They say radio doesn't just have a place in music, it has a place in people's lives.
0: It does.
2: I thought that was dope.
0: It does. They often say radio is there to keep you company. Think about it. When you're riding into work, riding home from work, or whatever it is, we're there to keep you company. We entertain you, we talk to you, we laugh, we inform you, you know. And it's interesting though, because I often hear that people will, I said this one day, I was somewhere and I said, you know, people think that podcasting is the, and it is, podcasting is big.
2: Absolutely.
0: It's huge. A lot of people will start a podcast. They stop when they realize you can't make that money you think you're going to make.
2: Man.
0: Not everybody is Joe Rogan.
2: Yeah.
0: Right.
2: And it takes a lot of dedication and traffic for it.
0: Right. Yeah. And you've got to do it for years and years and years to make that money when you do podcasting. But as I said to somebody, you know, we get caught up in the shiny new object over here.
2: Yeah.
0: Not understanding the shiny new object ain't what you know, this one here is still
2: big
0: the
2: facts.
0: Number one priority when it comes to music and what you listen to. It is still the number one audio source.
2: 100%.
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3: absolutely
0: in the world.
2: And we didn't even dive into marketing and advertising, how much that matters when it comes to radio.
0: Well, all I can
2: impact,
0: say is,
2: right?
0: You know, Drake said it. He said it perfectly to me.
2: Hmm.
0: Here it is. Now I'm too hard for the
1: radio.
2: Yeah.
0: See? There it
2: yeah.
0: is.
2: Yeah.
0: Drake knows. Wow.
2: Big facts. Yeah. Come on.
0: Drake knows. Yeah.
2: Come on.
0: And I like it.
2: It's a place and space for it.
0: All right. Thank you for that, Trey. Appreciate it. It's Didi in the Morning.
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0: All right, listen, we got to take our last look at our hot topics. It's Dee Dee in the morning along with Trey G and comedian JJ Williamson. Did y'all hear what singer Joe is saying? All right, so Joe is back. And if you haven't heard, we got to tell you what he said his latest adventure will be. I said adventure, not venture. Adventure. Let's get into it.
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0: First up, we got to talk about Keefe D, the man now who has been found guilty of the murder, or actually assisting in the murder of Tupac.
3: Mm-hmm.
0: Now Keefe D is saying he wants his belongings back, y'all. Take a listen.
4: What were you doing?
5: Yes, sir.
4: I'd like to have my stuff back, the computers, all the phones, everything.
5: Okay.
4: And I would like to appeal this matter.
5: Of course. There will be an appeal, but that happens after sentencing. You can talk about evidence that needs to be returned.
4: Thank you.
5: Okay. I'm going to go talk to the jury real quick. If you guys want to come back, you're welcome to. Give me about 5 minutes, though.
6: Man, say, I want my TV, I want my phones. Where are my shoelaces at?
3: Shut up.
0: Right?
3: He gonna have plenty of time to collect all that, man.
0: For real.
3: It don't seem like he's ever getting out.
0: Not yet.
3: Since he's gonna be convicted.
0: Speaking of, let's talk about this. Lizzo, you know, you're making me think of a courtroom. Wasn't Lizzo expected in court or was going through a lawsuit or something?
3: She was. There was a former worker of hers that basically accused her of sexual and racial harassment, discrimination, and hostile work environment back in 2023 is when they said it happened. Well, Lizzo was like officially dismissed from the case back in 2024, but now the case has been completely thrown out by the courts. The lawsuit filed by her former wardrobe designer, Aisha Daniels is her name, has now been completely thrown out in court. So the judge basically said that Lizzo didn't hold no fault, did nothing wrong in the situation. So that's a big win for Lizzo.
0: That is. Yep. Poor Lizzo. What happened to her career? People were loving Lizzo and then all of a sudden it just changed.
3: But I think that's kind of how the tide works, right? Like, and it, like when that situation happened, a lot of bad publicity started happening for Lizzo. And then from there, it just tanked downward.
6: Tanked down.
3: For her.
0: All right. And then finally, I was telling you guys, you know, I love Joe. I've been a fan of Joe's for a long time.
3: Come on.
0: And so didn't Joe just have his, what
3: verses.
0: Was it? His verses up against,
3: Donnell Jones.
6: Ooh, say what?
3: He took the W too.
0: Yeah.
3: Joe won.
0: Yeah.
3: Now he is capitalizing off of all that talk about Joe with a brand new album, he said.
7: Just trust the process.
3: Mm-hmm.
7: Even with this album that I'm working on right now, it's taken me about 10 years to do, but, I tell my team, listen, I'm not just going to throw anything out there. Trust the process. You know, God has his hands on all of this. Trust it. You know, just let it happen.
8: Absolutely.
3: What do you call the new album?
7: I got so many titles. Dress Accordingly could be one. That song is incredible. Dress Accordingly. I don't know what I'm going to call it, man. Maybe My Name is Joe, part 3 or something.
3: Did you get in your producer's bag again for this project?
7: The whole album. Written, produced.
3: Top to bottom.
0: Hey, Joe, why don't you just give us about like 12 songs that sound like, and they say it's a big rich town.
3: Shut up.
6: But I like what he said, man. You got to trust the process, man. Don't rush, man. People were trying to get me to just throw my comedy special out, whatever it is, man. I like, man, I'm gonna play chess with my career and my life and my talent and wait. Mm-hmm. And it's paying off.
0: Which, by the way, let everybody know to go to YouTube to see your comedy special.
6: Yeah, go to YouTube. The Real JJ from the Sip, 2 P's. I got one of the coldest independent comedy specials of all time.
0: Yeah. Come on. Make sure you do that. Got to support. All right. Listen, coming up, we're going to shut the show down next. It's Dee Dee in the Morning.
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10: There's road work northbound on the Merritt Parkway from exit 34.

0: to exit 36 on the Wilbur Cross northbound from exit 53 to exit 58. There's construction. There's southbound roadwork on Route 8 from exit 18 to exit 17. Then more southbound roadwork from exit 11 to exit 9. Northbound, there's roadwork from exit 12 to exit 14. Metro North is on or close with your New Haven traffic. I'm John Lynch.
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9: All right, we're done. The show's over. Trey, what you learn today?
10: We learned that Insecure, they had their 10th anniversary, but they will not be going on tour, and Amanda Seals is pretty excited about it.
9: Yes, she is. All right. JJ?
11: Hey, I learned that my man Joe got a new album coming out. He said, man, be patient, man. Take your time so you can do a great product.
9: Mm-hmm. Some other stuff we found out this morning. Chocolate milk has been recalled.
12: Damn.
10: 53,000 gallons. Yep. Over 53,000 gallons.
9: Also, we found out this. If you bought pork anytime between 2014 and 2018, they got some money for you.
12: Yeah.
9: Yep. They're saying there's about $117 million. There's a lawsuit. And so if you bought pork between that time, get your money.
10: What are we doing, man?
9: Yep. Get your money. All right. Hey, listen, tomorrow on the show, get ready. We got a dope discussion for you. We got cash, laughs, and more. Meet us right back here on Didi in the Morning. All right. So Daryl Huckabee is standing by. What's up, Huck?
12: All right, Didi. Time to close out with a recap. What we learned here in New Haven, as well as throughout Connecticut and nationally on this hump day, Wednesday, September 2nd. Now, the first thing we learned about are a few recalls that you haven't mentioned yet. First involved mangoes sold at Walmart being recalled due to possible salmonella contamination. The other recall has to do with 27,000 packages of jasmine rice being recalled because of possible contamination of foreign matter. Wonder what that is. And another recall has to do with frozen buffalo chicken products being recalled over inspection failure. Now, circling back to Walmart, we learned that they're set to pay $50 million to settle claims that they filed illegal opioid prescriptions. In the world of travel, we learned that Velo Airlines has extended the Tweed New Haven flight schedule through April. That means you can book flights through the beginning of next year. And finally, we learned something that we already knew, and that's the cost of living here in Connecticut. It's continuing to rise. And according to a new report, a single person living in Connecticut needs to earn about $108,000 to maintain a comfortable lifestyle. And for a family of four, learned that number jumps to nearly $300,000 annually. Now, for more details on that report and everything we learned today, check out my Facebook page, Huck on Air. Make sure you stay connected and stay informed. All right, DD, time to tap into our morning show birthday club. And let me start by saying happy birthday to two good friends of mine, Lisa Beal and Laverne Witt. Also celebrating today is Demetria Hayer, there's Samantha Taylor, my man Daryl Brooks, Frida Watson, Lenolan Edge, Tammy Ellis, Donald Patton, and Sabrina Fields. Now up next, Journey Over the Hump continues inside the workforce. Wanda Coppedge, followed by Juan Castile and DJ Platinum, getting you home with the commercial-free Drive at 5. So until we talk again tomorrow to kick off a Throwback Thursday, enjoy the rest of your day. And as always, maintain positive thoughts and spread only positive vibes. Make sure you love yourself and please share that love with others. But above all, keep God first.
9: All right. Have a great day. 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

0: That's one of those cookout family fan favorites right there. Ain't no stopping us now. We're on the move. Moving right on through this hump day, the second day of September. It's the Rhythm of the City, 94.3 WYBC. Speaking of cookouts, I hope somebody will be on the grill this weekend or even on Monday, getting closer and closer to that Labor Day weekend. I can't wait. I can't wait. I'm Wanda Coppedge. A pleasure to be here with you. You know what we have to do, right? Can't be rude. You walk into the room, you speak. Otherwise, that's rude. So good morning. Say it back. Good morning. Yes, indeed. A lot to get to. Let's pay the bills and get right back to this music for a hump day. YBC, stay locked.
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0: WYBC 94.3, the rhythm of the city. It's September 2nd, which means this Sunday is September 6th. That is when we will be marching for education. 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You get free school supplies. 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

midday workforce on the Rhythm of the City, 94.3 WYBC. You know what's going on in the community this weekend that you should go to? The Foodie Reunion, the Adult Field Day outdoors. Shout out to Jasmine and Yusef. This is going to be at an exclusive location in New Haven. So you know what that means. You got to purchase your ticket so that they can send you all the details. It's going to

0: Forward is over on my Facebook page. You can check that out. And I'm going to be talking to both Jasmine and Yusuf tomorrow so they could give us all the details that we need to know. 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Get active and get involved. Looking forward to that one. 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

Well, you know, they say candy's not good for us like that anyway, but what's Halloween and trick-or-treating without some candy? 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

0: 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I'm not going to be able to do it. 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

0: bees around my house. I haven't seen very many bees, but the lantern flies, they are out of control. I wonder if there's some connection to that. Or is it me? Have you seen a lot of bees this summer? I think the lantern flies are just taking over. This my spot. 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I'm sick of them. I'm ready for fall. I am. And I have fall coming up for you after the break from Domino, so keep it set.
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0: WIVC 94.3, The Rhythm of the City. I am Wanda Coppedge. Coming up next hour, one of our favorite groups from the 90s has just announced a brand new tour, plus one of our leading ladies in R&B just announced new music is on the way. I cannot wait to tell you all about it. Coming up next hour for The Culture. Stick around for it. And then we would love to brag on your scholar, your babies, and your life. YBC and Chesla, we're looking for the next student of the month. 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It's 943WYBC.com. We can't honor them without you nominating them first, so get that done. And stick with me, going until 3 o'clock for the workforce.
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0: Tuesday afternoon. I hope your afternoon is going good. You feel good? You can get up and stretch if you need to stretch, but make sure you listen closely because I have details right now for you on Jodeci. 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
0: All right, all four of them on one stage, 35 cities. KC, Mr. Dalvin, Devontae Swang, and JoJo. That's Jodeci. In celebration of their 35th anniversary of that debut album, Forever My Lady, Jodeci announced the Forever My Lady tour. It launches October 24th, and I know they've been working. They've been putting in the work to get right on that stage. So get ready to lock in a city near you to sing loud and off key. Or maybe that's just me. That's just me. Jodeci going on tour. And then Miss Mariah Carey, she said she has new music coming in 2027. All right, Miss Mariah.

0: 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Speaking of Mariah, I have music from her coming up after the break.
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0: birthday, Byron Reed. Happy birthday to you, Kendall Hurst and Chris Langford. Happy birthday. Today is also actor from Snowfall, Damson Idris. 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

Let's get the party started. See you at the bar, you was hardly talking. That's when I knew that your heart was scarring. Friends to lovers need a part to star in. Like, wait, babe, let me

The Rhythm of the City, 94.3 WYBC. I am Wanda Carthage. I want to say thank you so much for locking in with me today for your hump day. I don't know about you, but I am ready for this Labor Day long extended weekend. I cannot wait. But we still have more work to put in, and Juan is going to take you through the next part, the PM edition of the workforce. He's got

0: 12. If you do, you miss it. 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And that's where you get to win. Don't do it. Keep going and keep it locked, all right? I'm Wanda Coppedge. I'll see you back tomorrow morning, 10 a.m. for The Workforce.
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94.3 WYBC, the rhythm of the city. We made it. We made it to Hump Day Wednesday. We halfway through. Juan Castillo here. Listen, move your body at the desk. If you're in your car, if you're downtown walking, take us with you. I'm going to keep those headphones jamming. That's right. Juan Castillo here. I got all kinds of information for you. Yeah, some ways for you to win some prizes, some great prizes. So stick around. Hang out with me. We're doing it up this afternoon. Shaka Khan, Peter Sestero, straight ahead.

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0: 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That's what I'm talking about. Leon Thomas with the Mutt song, and Mariah Carey's going to make it happen just around the bend.
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0: Yes. We're jamming. Ha. Let's go. Ha. Ha. Ha. It's a party on the radio. It's the Rhythm of the City. 94.3 WYBC. Juan Castillo here feeling good on a hump day Wednesday. You feeling good? All right. Birthday shouts. Sonya Langley, happy birthday. Jacqueline Cohawk Gilbert, happy birthday to you. Byron Reeves, happy birthday. Abby Smith, happy birthday. Richard Copeland, hey Rich, happy birthday to you. V. Lee Thompson, happy birthday. Chris Lamford, happy birthday to you. Paul Solomon McDuffie, happy birthday. And who else is celebrating a birthday? I can't leave people out because they get mad. Okay, I did Sonya, right? Sonya Langley and Jacqueline Cohawk Gilbert. Okay, I'm good. And my boy Byron, I can't forget him. Stick around. I got Leon Thomas coming up. And who else? Yeah, I'm going to do it again. He got a new one, by the way. And I also got a little Whitney Houston straight ahead. Keep it here. It's YBC.
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0: Anita Baker, you bring me joy. Yeah. 94.3 WYBC, the rhythm of the city. 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
1: Party people, this is the time.
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From my birthday calendar, I want to say happy birthday to Tracy Long, Cheryl Key, Kamari Thomas, and Veronica Clayton. Happy birthday to all of you. Back to the mix with Keisha Cole, Missy Elliott, Let It Go on 94.3 WYBC. 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

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Here's Beyond.

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On a hump day Wednesday, one Castillo here.

0: song's just around the corner. 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

let's get the party started. 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That's when I knew that your heart was scarring. 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

0: 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Juan Castillo here. It's been a pleasure hanging out with you this afternoon and evening, but I got to go. But I got to remind you to tune in tomorrow to DD in the Morning with my boy Huck. And DD, of course, and the crew. And Huck's got tickets for you to see Ziggy Marley at College Street Music Hall on September 22nd. Yeah, make sure you listen in at 5 a.m. for that. You know who's coming up next. DJ Platinum, Evening Jam, 10 o'clock, Late Night Rhythms with the Slow Jams. All right, I got to go. Be safe out there. Peace. I'm out of here.
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0: 94.3 WIBC, the rhythm of the city. Yours truly, DJ Platinum, kicking off your hump day Wednesday evening jam. That's what I'm talking about. We have a lot to talk about today, but of course it all starts with 5 hours of your favorite R&B, along with your local community news, national headlines, and entertainment hot topics. There has been a verdict in the Keefe D. Davis trial for the 1996 murder of Tupac. And is Milford putting a pause on their license plate reader speed cameras? You gotta keep listening to find out. More R&B right after this.
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0: 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Now, do you like to travel? Have you traveled lately? Well, if it's been a while, you might have your chance, because you can now pick a city, anywhere in the U.S. that you want to go to, and you are going, because the 94.3 WIBC Arts Television and Appliance Go Anywhere Getaway, starting after Labor Day, three times a day. 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The flight and hotel is on us, so you better get packing. 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
2: 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We're here 24/7. It's that easy. Morgan & Morgan, forthepeople.com.
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4: There's a domino effect that takes place when the first person orders a hash brown with their breakfast sandwich. Suddenly, no one in the car can think of a single reason why not to get a little extra crunch. And you'll hear a chorus of, "I'll do the same," from the back seat.
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